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6: 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The city wants to deodorize La Jolla Cove due to the animal waste stench. The East County wine growers say the extreme heat has been bad for business. And the forecasters say a strong El Nino is almost certain this year.
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0: Rock 105.3, San Diego's Rock Station. Happy Friday, everyone. I know traffic is thick and Harry's scary Larry, but I'm here to remind you, you got a lot to look forward to. Money. Rock the Bank comes back on Monday, 6:15 a.m. with the show. That's when all the keywords kick off, where every keyword is 1,000 bucks in your pocket.
1: Strangers from strangers.

0: Yeah, we do stupid stuff all damn day.
1: Yeah, it's pretty much what we do best.
0: Well, that and play guitar on the couch.
1: Play guitar.
0: Yeah, guaranteed human.

Let me look ahead at your hour. I've got one of my favorite Foo Fighters songs on the way. We'll do some Angels Fall right now at Soundgarden. When will we get this album? I don't know. But we're just going to sit crisscross applesauce, be patient, and wait. Wait for them to drop it to us. We will not be disappointed. We are Rock 105.3.

just in case you missed it this morning, Sky's Wheel of Food made a comeback after a month. It's epic. You can go watch it all right now. Our social, like, I'm on our Instagram at SC Rock 105.3. Go check it out.

All right, so Dave Grohl talking to the BBC recently, he was asked what his, like, what's the perfect album? That was the question. The perfect album, his answer, any guesses on his answer? It was Surfer Rosa by the Pixies. So now, ink it in. Ink it into history. Now we know. We are Rock 105.3.

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1: It took them nearly 90 minutes, but Spain broke a 1-1 tie late to beat Belgium.
2: 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It's Mikel Merino! Can you believe it? Off the bench to score again!
1: Spain will next play France on Tuesday. More quarterfinals action tomorrow. England and Norway play at 5, then Argentina takes on Switzerland at 9.
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All right, so this hour is looking good, and I know you need all the music, so I'm going to shove it all like clowns in a Volkswagen. I'm going to shove it all in there. Chop suey. I see Body's Drowning Pool on the way, and I'll add some extra just corn for funsies, all right? It's 3 Days of Grace now, Rock 105.3.

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Our guy's a Papa Roach, always thriving. I love it. It's Nirvana now. All apologies on a Friday. It's thick and traffic isn't fun, but we're here to help it out. We are Rock 105.3.

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And then we're there. It's that easy.

There's artificial turf, artificial intelligence, nothing but all natural here. Accent's fake. So are my chick's boobs. 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Guaranteed human.

Rock 105.3, San Diego's Rock Station. That's it for me. I got to go. It's been a good week. Thank you for letting me just hang out and giving me a part of your day. I'm Teresa. If you want to hit me up over the weekend, at Teresa Rockface. You can find me on socials. If not, I'll see you Monday at 2 o'clock. I love you guys. Have a great, safe weekend.

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This is Rock

We got the two last quarterfinal games of the World Cup going down tomorrow. Norway versus England at 2 o'clock and Argentina versus Switzerland at 6 o'clock. So the semifinals game between Norway and Switzerland is going to be amazing. I'm calling it right now. I don't care. A Heart-Shaped Box by Nirvana on Rock 105.3.

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It's Rock 105.3. That was the Chili Peppers. They've come to San Diego quite a few times. Also coming to San Diego is Hayley Williams of Paramore. She's going to be in Chula Vista on October 3rd. So grab your tickets for that while you still can. And while you're doing that, I'll play some Paramore for you. It's Misery Business on Rock 105.3.

It's Jamie hanging out with you tonight on Rock 105.3. One of my favorite bands is Breaking Benjamin. I got introduced to these guys early on into me being conscious of what music is. Fell in love with them fast, and I am so excited for the new music that they're going to be putting out really soon, hopefully. They said the album's done, so I'm just waiting for them to drop that announcement. But playing for you right now is their latest single. It's called Something Wicked.

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Foo Fighters on Rock 105.3. They're touring the country this year, but the interesting thing is when they first announced the tour, they didn't announce any California dates at all, not even Los Angeles or Northern California, and obviously no San Diego, but they've been dropping extra shows here and there, so who knows, maybe we'll get a surprise show added on closer to the date. I can only hope. 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

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Now, a lot of my music discovery happened in middle school, early high school, just as I'm sure everybody's happened. And one of the bands that really stuck out to me when I was 14, and what was that, like 2016 or something like that, 10 years ago, was Papa Roach. 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

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Happy now? Look what you did.

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They just dropped their album, The Wow Signal, the other week, and they're going to be playing live at the 2026 iHeartRadio Musica Festival. 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But the Friday show is sold out, so you got to get those Saturday tickets before it's too late. I got The Warning up next on Rock 105.3.

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Don't forget to follow us on Instagram at SDRock105.3. 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
1: It's Limp Bizkit on Rock 105.3. You know, sometimes you just gotta break stuff when you're just having a day like that. 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Pearl Jam is up next with Even Flow. If you caught the soccer game in Seattle, it was the United States versus Belgium. Eddie Vedder himself was there and actually chugged a beer while they were playing a Pearl Jam song during the hydration break. But here they are now. 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

Green Day's movie Nimrods is coming out in August. I am very excited for it. The trailer's up online, and they even put out a few posters as well as a new song for the movie, I'm Never Gonna RIP, and it sounds awesome, so definitely go ahead and give it a listen. I got Red Hot Chili Peppers up next on Rock 105.3.

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We gave away our last pair of tickets on air earlier today. 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

Pre-orders are out for the vinyl editions of the 25-year anniversary edition of Blink-182's Take Off Your Pants and Jacket album. 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

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This is Rock

It's Jamie on Rock 105.3. I feel a little bit of a betrayal playing Oasis right now because, you know, the World Cup, USA, we're not in it anymore. England is, and Wonderwall is the song that they sing every single time they win a game. And I'm just like, you know, I'm still bummed about America's loss. And then my other team, Colombia, also got knocked out. I'm just kind of bitter about the World Cup right now. So I'm taking it out on England. It's Rock 105.3, Evanescence up next.

The All American Rejects on Rock 105.3. They were here in San Diego a few months back, actually. They ended up in Alpine after I saw on their Instagram that they were having trouble finding a house, but still wanted to play a show. I almost went, but then I was like, no, I gotta wake up early for work the next morning because it was on a Wednesday of all days. But I don't know. Maybe they'll come back to San Diego sometime sooner and play a little bit closer to us. It's Rock 105.3. It's The Offspring.

The following sounds have been meticulously crafted for San Diego's one and only rock station. Except for the bird sounds. But if you want the bird, we'll give you the bird. 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

It's Jamie hanging out with you tonight on Rock 105.3. My time is up. I am going to get on out of here, get a few hours of shut-eye because, you know, we could always use some. I got 3 days grace closing out the night with us. I hope you guys had an amazing week. I'll be back with you guys tomorrow morning, though, so, like, I'll see you in a little bit. It's Rock 105.3.

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1: Well, coming up on Monday, we're going to play our version of the newlywed game. 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Plus, apparently, Sky is upset about something the Boo did. 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
1: 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Not to brag, but we were actually around back in the day when you could slam the phone down to hang up on someone. 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

day, it's the weekend. 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Yee-hoo! 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

Nothing artificial here. Well, maybe just a little riboflavin, vegetable oil, and yellow number one, because that was in the gummy I just ate. Guaranteed human and straight up rock. 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
1: It's the best of the show on Rock 105.3. Jamie hanging out with you tonight. And this past week, we had a special 4th of July edition of Bombed at the Beach. Usually, I go to the bars, but this time, I was in the sand talking to drunk people, so it was pretty fun. Here's how round one went.
2: And now it's time for Bombed at the Beach.
3: Is Bombed at the Beach 250?
4: Mm-hmm. Oh,
3: I don't know.
4: Wow.
3: I don't know.
5: Is this the 200? I feel like there's probably more than 250.
3: Oh, way more.
4: Yeah.
5: Yeah.
4: Yeah.
5: I was like, wait a minute.
3: I don't know. Jamie, did you go out on the 4th? Is that when you did this? Yes.
5: Thumbs up.
3: Yes.
4: Oh, wow.
5: Thumbs up.
3: Guy's wearing his American jersey right now. Look
5: I
3: at
5: don't
3: him.
5: Get this kid.
3: What do you mean you don't get
5: He's rooting for Colombia. He's rooting for Mexico. He's rooting for the U.S. Well, who's he rooting for?
3: I think he's of Colombian descent.
5: He's a Colombian descent.
4: Are you sure?
5: So is that a timeout?
3: I thought he was Jamaican. I don't know.
5: Is it okay if you're... If you're descent of a country, you can root for two countries now.
3: Yes,
5: like you can root for Norway.
3: Like you have
5: and
3: two
5: the US.
3: Sims.
4: Yeah, your heart's
3: you're allowed
4: in,
3: to do.
4: Your heart's in two places.
6: Your heart's in
5: so
6: two
5: I was
6: places.
5: Rooting for Mexico.
3: Yeah,
5: I could also root for America.
3: Yes,
5: I can root for both countries.
3: Yes.
4: Yeah,
3: but
4: if you're connected to both,
5: because that would annoy me in regular sports.
4: Oh,
3: like, yeah, I know this is not
4: everything annoys.
3: This
4: you.
3: Is the world.
5: I feel like you should only be allowed to root for the country you were born in. That's just how I feel.
3: That's a very patriotic way to
5: that's
3: look
5: right.
3: at this, which is fine.
4: Well, what if you move when you're
6: Trump
4: like
6: Junior over here?
4: Yeah.
3: Jeez.
4: What if you move when you're a baby and then you're all
5: where were you born?
4: Somewhere else.
5: If you were
4: I
5: born in
4: even
5: Argentina
4: remember.
5: And you moved over here when you were.

0: is Friday, July 17th, so you get to go to that. Let's pick some players here. P1, Jonathan, you are first. You get to choose between me, Sky, Emily, or Thor.
1: Ooh, can I take Eddie, please?
0: Oh, I'm in. That's a great pick.
2: Okay.
0: Good job, Jonathan. let's go to P1, Cecil, or Cecil. Cecil, probably. Is that right, Cecil?
3: Cecil, right. Yes, sir.
0: Cecil? All right, Cecil, you get to choose between Sky, Thor, or Emily.
3: I'm going to go with the drunk whipster herself, Emily.
0: Oh, okay.
2: Oh, yeah, I got
0: sound
2: you,
0: a
2: boy.
0: Little slurry on that one, too.
2: Yeah, yeah. Right. It happens.
0: Interesting.
2: It happens.
0: All right, let's go to P1, RJ. RJ, you get to choose between Sky and Thor.
4: I'm going to go with World Cup expert Thor.
0: Oh, yes, he is.
5: Yeah.
0: He's got more feelings on it than anybody, but hates it more than anybody.
5: Yep. Well, it's just the...
2: No, stop it.
0: Finally, let's go to P1, Scott. Scott, Sky will be playing for you.
6: All right, Scott, get it right. Here we go.
2: Okay.
5: Oh, my God. Scott, I'm worried. Yeah. You better win.
0: Yes.
2: You guys, if I blink twice, rescue me, okay?
0: Now, that's the opposite way to inspire Scott.
2: Yeah.
5: She doesn't like to be yelled at.
0: No, that was bad.
2: That was aggressive, Scott.
0: That was bad. Yeah. All right, here we go. We have our players. Let's hear the first person that Jamie went and talked to.
7: All right, what's your name?
8: Jasmine.
7: And what you doing out here today?
8: I'm just having fun. It's the 4th of July.
7: Awesome. All right, can you tell me how much you've had to drink so far today already?
8: Honestly, I can't tell you. I've been out here since 9 a.m., though. It's like, what, 5, I think?
7: Do you think we could, like, ballpark a number?
8: Like 14 drinks, maybe.
7: Oh, my goodness. Okay. All right, can you tell me what you've had to drink?
8: I've had a lot of, like, Cutwaters, and then I had a lot of water hazards, the Gatorade mixed with, like, lemonade. Sprite, vodka, yeah, that's my thing.
7: Okay, all right.
0: That's her thing.
2: Oh, yes.
7: Name one of the three countries the U.S. has beaten in this World Cup.
0: Wow, that is impressive.
9: Oh. That's a lot of drinks. And those Cutwaters, if you have more than one of those things, those are...
0: Two, I'm schmammered.
9: Oh, yeah, 100%.
0: What is... Water hazards is what she called
9: Sounds
0: that?
9: Like some cocktail that they
0: that
9: make.
0: That hydrates you?
9: Yeah. Because there's Gatorade in it.
0: Yeah, so I don't understand.
2: It's good for you. It's good for you. Electrolytes.
0: So she's been drinking from 9 to 5.
2: Damn.
0: That's impressive. Mm-hmm. Well done. The question that Jamie asked Jasmine is, name one of the three countries the U.S. has beaten in this World Cup. The answers, we'll take one of these, Paraguay, Australia, or Bosnia-Herzegovina.
5: Wow. Herzegovina.
0: Any one of the three. We lost to Turkey A.
2: Oh.
0: But that one match didn't count, so who cares?
2: Okay, good.
0: And we're about to beat Belgium.
2: Hell yeah.
0: Add it to the list, pal.
5: Okay.
0: So is Jasmine going to be able to name one of those three countries?
2: Ooh.
0: Listen, everybody has World Cup fever right now.
2: True.
0: Everybody does. Is Jasmine going to be able to pull off one of those names? I mean, those are pretty confusing. Maybe Australia? Is she going to remember? I am going to say, nah. I don't think it's in there. The Herzegovina is really going to throw her off.
2: That's tough.
0: If and you have to, no, you can't say
5: you
0: just
5: go
0: Bosnia.
5: Herzegovina?
0: I need both.
9: What, Eddie? Come on.
0: Bosnia, bro. And Herzegovina. I want them both.
2: Stop. Well,
0: Jamie, do you agree with me?
2: Stop.
0: Yes.
5: Thumbs up.
2: Okay.
0: You got to say both.
2: That's wild. That's
0: sorry.
2: Crazy. Tough judge.
0: No, she's not going to be able to name one of the three. What do you think, Emily?
9: Yeah, I already thought she wasn't going to be able to, but now that Eddie added that little ruling, that
0: a
9: makes
0: caveat?
9: It a caveat impossible. She's going to get it wrong.
0: Go what? She doesn't have to go with that one. All right, Sky, what do you think?
2: Yeah, I agree with you that Australia would probably be her best shot, but even with that, no. At 9.
0: Could you have?
2: She started at 9.
0: If I would ask you before I said that.
5: Sky's watching all the games. You kidding
2: me? Oh, yeah. Well, I only watched the last U.S. game, so I could have
0: given Bosnia-Herzegovina.
2: But if I was drunk, I would have just given you Bosnia because I would have been too embarrassed to try and say Herzegovina or whatever.
0: You can't even say
2: I can't
0: it sober.
2: Say it now. So, yeah, there's no way.
0: Okay.
2: I'm sorry, Jasmine.
0: What do you think, Thor?
5: I only knew Uruguay?
0: Paraguay.
5: And I got that wrong, clearly, so
2: yes.
5: I don't think so.
0: You, is it Uruguay?
5: Yeah.
0: So nobody believes it. Poor Jasmine, who is celebrating America,
2: is going
0: to be able to name one of the three countries the U.S. has beaten in this World Cup. Let's hear if she was able to get it.
8: Australia?
0: Oh!
2: Shut your mouth, girl!
0: Oh!
2: Wow!
0: In your face.
9: Wow. Sorry, Jasmine.
10: Listen, World Cup fever.
0: Wow. We all

0: We all got it. That's crazy.
1: Well done, Jasmine. Yeah. All right, let's get to the second question for Jasmine.
2: What is the name of the lead singer of the band Green Day?
3: Ooh. Oh, wow.
1: What is the name of the lead singer of the band Green Day? The answer is Billy Joe Armstrong. Is Jazzy Jazz going to be able to get that? What do you think, Emily?
3: Oh, I don't know. That's kind of a tough one. Green Day is having, I feel like, a new moment right now. They're pretty popular.
0: A moment.
3: I mean, they've always been popular, but I feel like younger kids are listening to them.
1: Rock and Roll Hall of Famers.
3: So. I know. But, like, I heard my son playing Green Day the other day, and he's 15. Huh? So, like,
1: whoa.
3: I know. A moment. Pretty crazy, Eddie. Even with that being said, I don't think she's going to pull out the name. She's going to get it wrong.
1: Does not know it.
3: No.
1: All right. What do you think, Sky?
0: Yeah, that's a lot of names together. That could get tricky. Yeah,
4: most people have three names,
0: but you only use two of them max.
4: Yeah,
0: you know, and some of them you only go one, like Bono. You know,
4: come on,
0: Adele. Like, what is this? Does she have a last name? Nobody knows.
4: What? Dazeem.
0: No.
1: That's a different singer.
0: That's somebody else. Plus, she's young. So
1: wickedly talented.
4: I've heard that.
0: I definitely heard that.
5: The wickedly talented one and only Dazeem.
1: One and only.
0: That's not her name at all.
4: That's got to be the biggest mistake in the history of award shows, right?
1: Yeah. Like Idina Menzel.
0: Yeah, that's pretty bad.
4: Sorry.
0: Sorry, Jasmine. No, you're
1: not going to pull it off.
0: Not going to happen.
1: All right, what do you think, Thor?
4: Oh, man. I thought she was, you know what, the last second I changed my mind, the last one, I was going to say yes, and I decided to say no, so I'm going to say yes on this one.
0: Oh,
1: she's
0: wow.
1: going to know it.
4: She's going to know
3: wow.
4: it.
3: Wow.
1: Okay. Yeah, I don't know if Billy Joe Armstrong's going to be in there. I'm going to say for this one, she is not going to know it. So Thor is the only one that believes that Jasmine is going to know the name of the lead singer of the band Green Day. We are looking for Billy Joe Armstrong.
6: Patrick Swayze.
1: Oh, yes.
0: Definitely.
1: No, I mean, that was
4: Patrick
1: close.
4: Patrick Swayze?
0: Yeah.
3: What?
1: That was close.
0: No, it wasn't, Eddie. Yeah.
1: He sang the song, She's Like the Wind.
0: What does that have to do with
1: Patrick Swayze? A singer.
0: Okay.
1: A singer.
0: You're wild.
1: Close.
0: Stop it.
3: Damn it.
1: Did not get that one.
0: Wow, all right. Sorry.
1: All right, let's get to the final question for Jasmine.
2: Which Marvel superhero is also known as the Sorcerer Supreme?
1: Wow. Wow.
0: Nerd alert.
1: Which Marvel superhero is also known as the Sorcerer Supreme? Emily, I'm going to give you...
0: Ooh, how many?
1: Three guesses at this. Could you come up with an answer for this?
3: Captain Marvel?
1: No, incorrect.
3: The Hulk?
1: No, incorrect.
3: And what's another one? Black Widow.
1: Incorrect.
3: Okay.
1: You would have... failed miserably.
3: Damn it.
1: We are looking for Doctor Strange.
3: Oh.
1: Who is the Sorcerer Supreme.
3: Not in there at all.
1: Really?
3: No. Not
1: okay.
3: At all.
1: Okay.
3: Never seen one of those movies.
1: Okay.
0: Oh, goodness.
1: Is Jasmine going to know who the Sorcerer Supreme is? What do you think, Sky?
0: Like, I knew this, but I...
3: Oh, you did?
0: Yeah, I had to think... Well, I recently watched the last Spider-Man movie, the one where all the Spideys came back. And the Sorcerer Supreme was in there. Yeah, I don't know why. I woke up early one morning and it was on. But even with that, I had to think about it for a second. And this may shock you guys. I'm actually sober right now, so that's wild too. There's no chance. No chance in any universe.
1: Oh,
0: in any multiverse,
1: that's
0: Eddie,
1: interesting.
0: That she would know this.
1: Okay. What do you think, Thor?
4: I think if you're an MCU fan, it's obvious because like the Hulk wouldn't be a sorcerer. Like none of those.
1: Yeah,
4: the only
1: Emily.
4: Person that's a sorcerer. What? I'm not throwing Emily in the bus.
1: No, you should.
4: The only person that would be a sorcerer is Doctor Strange. It was a really dumb answer. Black Widow.
3: I was proud of myself for even naming.
4: But
3: three.
4: If you've seen the MCU, then this is an obvious answer.
0: Oh, you think?
4: I'm banking on the fact that she's seen the MCU.
1: Okay,
4: so I'm gonna say she knows it.
1: Wow. A lot of belief in Jasmine today.
0: Yeah.
1: For Thor.
0: I mean, what?
3: Thor loves her.
1: Her pausing before the answers for every question is really making me believe that she is not with it. And so that she pulled off Australia, but I don't know if she's pulling off Doctor Strange. Mm-hmm. So I'm going to say, nah, I don't think it's in there. What do you think, Emily?
3: I didn't know it. Jasmine doesn't know it. No chance.
1: I mean, you and Jasmine.
3: Me and Jasmine.
1: Okay. So again, Thor is on his own and believes that Jasmine is going to know the Marvel superhero that is also known as the Sorcerer Supreme is Doctor Strange. Let's hear how she answers.
7: That one British guy? Is that him? He has like those weird like door opening powers.
3: Stop it.
7: Doctor Doom.
3: Did she know it? Did she describe him?
1: Yes.
0: Yeah.
1: Yes. That's wrong doctor.
0: Crazy, she knew it.
1: Wrong specialty. Not wow. Doom. Strange.
3: Oh, man.
1: I was close, Thor. That was close.
0: Nuts.
1: Dang, she almost pulled it off.
3: Yeah.
4: Damn.
1: All right, Sky, after round one, what are the standings?
0: Ooh, this is embarrassing right now.
1: He took some risks.
0: Yeah, and they did not pay off.
1: Okay.
0: All the way in last place with 0 points, we have Thor. And then tied for first place with 2 points each, myself, Emily, and Eddie.
1: All right, well, we have a whole another round. Round to go. Bombed at the Beach round two is coming up with this guy.
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0: Oh, I didn't realize
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1: We are in the middle of playing our favorite drinking game, a little Bombed at the Beach. After round one, Sky, what are the standings?
2: Well, it's not looking so good for Thor right now.
3: Oh, I mean, we don't know.
2: We do. Thor, 0 points after the first round. Sorry. Mm-hmm. And right now, tied for first place, myself, Emily, and Eddie with 2 points each.
1: Okay. Hot game. But we do have a whole another round to go where Jamie goes and looks for drunk people and asks them trivia questions. Again, this happened on July 4th, so it was a big drinking holiday. Let's hear the next person that Jamie went out and talked to.
4: All right, so what's your name?
5: My name is Fidenko.
4: All right, what you doing out here today?
5: I'm on July 4th here. I'm with my friends. I mean, I'm drinking a little bit, but I'm just hanging out. What you doing?
4: All right, I'm interviewing you right now. I'm asking you questions.
5: Okay.
4: Can you tell me how much you guys drink so far today?
5: I forgot, but I'm doing it good enough.
4: Do you think we could, like, ballpark a number?
5: Let me think for a sec. Let's do an ad break in the meanwhile. No, I'm kidding. Let's do 9 drinks, 10 drinks.
4: Okay, all right. Drinks of what?
5: We did a bunch of Jello shots. So those Jello shots were about a third of a shot each. We did about probably like 9 of those Jellos. We probably did a bunch of the wine and seltzer spritz, and then we probably did a couple shots of Jaeger, which we got off.
4: Jaeger?
5: It was rough. Yeah, that was rough, man. I was a Jaeger guy all last week, and then today I did him, and I was like, I can't do it. I tapped out. But I'm feeling good. I'm here with my my host here. This guy's amazing. He's getting me going.
4: All right. What is the name of the cowgirl from Toy Story movies?
1: Oh, boy. That was...
2: Wow. Oh, my.
1: That was a lot.
2: It really was.
1: Did he say his name is Fidenko?
2: Yeah.
1: Is that a real
3: Maybe
1: name?
3: It's Fandango.
2: Oh,
3: Fandango.
2: Fandango. Oh.
4: Big fan of that movie site.
2: Yeah.
1: Okay, could be. I don't know. Huh. That was bizarre. From top to bottom.
4: It really was.
1: I don't understand what happened there. But the question that Jamie asked Fidenko is, what is the name of the cowgirl in the Toy Story movies? Of course, that is Jessie. Mm-hmm. Is Fidenko going to know that? What do you think, Thor?
3: I don't know. I doubt it. I think we're going to get some. He seems a little too cool for school guy.
2: Oh, yeah.
3: So, I mean, just going on and on and on. So I think he will not know it, and he'll give a douchey answer.
1: Okay. I'm taking the opposite turn.
3: Really?
1: That because he is so, you know, talkative and whatever, he's going to take the game kind of seriously. Toy Story, of course, having a moment. It's back. Toy Story 5. He probably heard my list a couple weeks ago of the top Toy Story characters.
2: Oh, you think so?
1: Without a doubt. And so I think he knows this. He grew up with it. He already saw Toy Story 5, loved it. Fidenko knows it's Jesse. I say he knows it. What do you think, Emily?
6: I have every single ounce of your train of thought there. Like, I think that he's taking this very seriously. I think he's going to try hard to get this right. And I also think he saw it. I saw it too. And it was a very Jesse heavy Toy Story.
2: Oh.
6: Yeah, big times.
1: You so and Fidenko.
6: Me and Fidenko. Okay. He's going to get it right.
1: All right. What do you think, Sky?
2: See, I have both of your logics.
1: That doesn't make any sense.
2: Well, his plan is, I'm going to be funny guy and give a funny answer. But then once he realizes he actually knows the answer, he's so drunk and he's going to be so proud of himself, he's just going to scream it out in joy because he knows it. So I'm going to say, yes, he will get it correct.
1: So once again.
3: Uh-oh. What the hell?
2: Uh-oh, Thor. Sorry,
1: Thor is on. This could be where you make your move.
3: This is it.
2: Yeah,
1: Thor is on his own. He's the only one that believes that Fidenko is not going to know the name of the cowgirl from the Toy Story movies. The answer we're looking for is Jessie.
5: It's like Sally. See, I don't think about other girls as my girlfriend. I only think about one girl, and that's my girlfriend. That's all I do.
2: There it is.
1: There's the funny guy.
2: Okay. All right.
1: You got it, Thor.
2: Yeah.
3: All right.
1: You're on the board.
3: I'm on the board.
1: You're
3: baby.
1: On the board.
2: You
1: I'm
2: and
1: on
2: Fidenko.
1: The board.
2: Yeah,
1: you guys are twinsies.
3: Yeah, that's right.
1: Twinsies. All right, let's get to the second question for Fidenko.
4: What fruit has its seeds on the outside?
1: What fruit has its seeds on the outside? The answer is strawberries.
6: Oh, strawberries.
1: Wow. Strawberries. Mm. Is Fidenko going to know that? Here's the thing. What? I don't know that he knows it, but if you're going to take a guess, maybe strawberries would be in there. I don't know. I'm really thrown off by this.
2: It's a wild question.
1: Yeah. There's a lot of fruits out there.
2: There is.
1: I am going to take a chance, and I'm going to say randomly, he gets this one right.
3: Wow.
1: I think he knows it. I'm going to say, yes, he gets it right. What do you think, Emily?
6: Oh, it's tough. Because what else would it be? But for a second, when you said it, it didn't dawn on me. I didn't know strawberry right away. So I'm going to say he gets it wrong.
1: He does not know it. Mm-hmm. All right. What do you think, Sky?
2: Oh, this is tough. Because I didn't know this fact either, but then I thought about it and was like, oh, duh, you know. So I'm going to say yes. He'll work it out.
1: He does know it.
2: Yeah.
1: All right. What do you think, Thor?
3: Normally, he doesn't like strawberries.
2: Mm. Oh, really?
3: So, yeah, very Emily-like.
2: Okay. Oh,
3: so
2: okay.
3: I'm going to say he doesn't know it.
1: He does not know. All right. So then we're split. Sky and I say, yes, he's going to know the seeds on the outside of the fruit are strawberries. Emily and Thor say, no, he is not going to know it. Let's hear how he answered.
5: Pomegranate? Now, of course, we need pomegranate. Strawberry. I got on the first try.
6: Oh!
1: He pulled it off.
6: He pulled it off.
2: That was wild.
1: That was crazy.
2: Yeah.
1: Oh, I thought he was going to totally screw that up.
6: And that's a wild fruit to say pomegranate.
1: Yeah,
6: too,
1: I know, right?
2: Who is this guy?
1: And then he caught himself. He's like, no, that's stupid.
2: Yeah, don't be stupid.
1: What? Wow, that was wild. All right, let's get to the final question for Fadango.
4: What state is known as the land of enchantment?
1: What state is known as the land of enchantment? It is New Mexico.
2: Oh,
3: well, duh.
1: You guys didn't know that.
6: It is?
1: Huh?
3: No, I didn't know
1: Oh, yeah. That's pretty wild. Common knowledge.
3: Why?
1: That just is.
2: So enchanting.
3: Yeah, I don't know what's...
1: Is Fadango going to know that, Emily?
6: No chance.
1: No chance.
6: That's a tough one. I didn't know it. Mm. And even after saying it's New Mexico, it's not like it's ringing a bell. I still didn't believe it.
1: Okay, well, it's true. What do you think, Sky?
2: Oh, I don't know. Is he like a hiker guy? Is he a trendy guy? I feel like New Mexico is like a trendy, cool spot.
3: What?
1: In what world?
2: I don't know. You like go there to find yourself and to do some
3: New
2: sort
3: New Mexico?
2: Yeah. Do some sort of like...
3: I would think more of an Arizona
2: like
3: thing.
2: Like because sweat it's tent.
1: A land of enchantment.
2: Exactly.
6: There it is.
2: And him and his friends said it the whole time.
3: Are you and your husband going to buy land there?
2: Oh, shut up. You know it's way too hot. No. Don't stop being silly. Fadango doesn't know this. Come
1: okay.
2: on. No.
1: What do you think, Thor?
3: I don't care.
1: Oh,
2: defeated.
1: You got one right.
3: Yeah, I did. I'm going to say he knows it.
1: He does.
2: Oh, wild man.
3: Why not?
2: Okay.
1: This one is a tricky one. I don't think he's going to pull this one off, though. I don't think he's going to say the right state. I'd say, no, he's not going to know it's New Mexico. So once again, Thor is on his own and is the only one that believes that Fadango is going to know the state that is known as the land of enchantment is New Mexico. Let's hear how he answered.
5: California, because it's the best state in the world. We've got boomers. We've got millennials. We've got Gen Z. We've got all that.
1: Okay,
5: all
1: right. Just shut up.
6: Shut up.
1: That guy's driving me nuts.
2: Oh,
1: so there you have it. All right, Sky, what are the final standings? I don't know.
2: Well, unfortunately, Thor did not turn it around.
3: Damn.
1: You got the one right.
3: I did get the one
2: last place. One right. Second place goes to Emily with three, and Eddie and I tied for first place with four each.
1: Okay. Well, we do have a tie-breaking question, and unfortunately for us, it is for Fadango.
6: Oh, no.
1: Let's hear the tie-breaking question for Fadango.
4: What name is signed the largest on the Declaration of Independence?
1: What name is signed the largest on the Declaration of Independence? It is John Hancock.
2: Duh.
1: So you put your John Hancock on it. That's where it comes from.
6: Okay.
1: Is Fadango going to know that? What do you think, Sky?
2: Ooh, see, I didn't know this, but that was going to be...
3: You didn't?
2: Not real. Like, not... No. Like, I...
3: Come on.
2: But that would be my
1: National
2: guess.
1: National treasure, bro.
2: That would be my guess. Yeah, no doubt.
1: Is like, it Nicolas Cage?
2: I should have seen that when they were putting the lemon on the back to find the hidden message.
1: Right.
2: Fadango, you don't seem very smart, but, but I'm not very smart about this stuff either.
1: You
2: so,
1: didn't know?
2: And I, but I would guess it, because, like you said, the Hancock. So I'm going to say...
1: He pulls it off?
2: Yes.
6: Wow.
1: Yeah, I don't think so. I know you said the same, put your John Hancock, but it's still, I mean, you hear Declaration of Independence. He may say like Thomas Jefferson. I don't know. He may not even say a president or anybody in.
2: Right.
1: I don't know.
2: Father.
1: Yeah, I don't. I'm going to say no, he does not know it.
2: Okay.
1: So if he gets it right, Sky, you've won.
2: Oh,
1: if he gets it wrong, I have won. Let's hear how he answered.
5: What I want to say is John Hancock.
1: Did you say it? I mean, is that it?
2: Oh, yeah.
1: That was a weird way to cut that off.
3: Yeah.
1: Okay, I guess I don't know.
2: Yeah.
1: So I guess you got it right then.
6: Oh, wow.
1: So, Sky, you are the winner of the game.
2: Wow. So, P1 Scott will let me out of the cage because
1: you're lucky,
6: you're not
1: dude.
6: Getting tied up
1: hey,
6: after
1: Scott,
6: all.
1: She won it for you, bro.
7: Hey, how you doing?
1: Hey, good.
7: Hey,
1: Sky,
7: I'm here.
1: Sky won it for you.
7: I knew that Sky would win, even though she doesn't like fried chicken.
1: Yeah.
2: Okay.
3: There you go.
1: All facts. Okay. There you go. Congratulations.
2: Oh, no.
1: Everything about that was odd.
2: Okay.
8: There's no win or place involved. It's just the best of the show. Rock 105.3.

0: It's Jamie hanging out with you this morning on the Best of the Show here on Rock 105.3. Now, growing up, we all remember the ice cream truck driving by and the scurry to go get some money to buy something. Well, we found a list that ranks the best and worst items that you could have possibly gotten from the ice cream truck.
1: So here we are. It's July. We're in summer. It's summer.
2: Oh, yeah.
1: Now, harken back when you were growing up and you'd hear those magical notes. Mm. What is it? Pop Goes the Weasel or something?
3: Mm-hmm. Yeah.
1: You hear that? Magical notes of the ice cream man. The scramble was on.
2: Oh, yeah. Such a panic.
4: Yeah. It's the best thing ever.
2: Because you don't have much time.
1: And I'm like, I don't have money.
3: Yeah, I got to find something.
1: So I got to figure out where am I going to scrounge up enough money to buy something.
2: Yeah. Mm-hmm.
1: So I'd run around the house looking under cushions and trying to scrounge up as much money. If my mom was home, maybe she'd give me a couple bucks. But for the most part, I'm on my own here.
4: Wow.
1: And so if I can figure out my cash flow, then I'm racing out the door.
4: Yeah. We had two ice cream men. We had the regular ice cream man with all like the random ice cream. And then we had Mr. Softy.
1: Don't talk about. You are the luckiest kid in the world.
4: Mr. Softy only came because Mr. Softy only came like once or twice a week because these ice cream men have their territories.
1: Yeah.
4: And when Mr. Softy came, it was crazy because it was cones. It was soft serve.
1: But you couldn't get a cone.
4: I did.
1: You don't know how to eat a cone. How to eat a cone.
4: I did as a kid because I didn't care about the stickiness.
2: Yeah, he's confused.
4: As an adult, I don't need it to drip all over me. Sky back me up here.
3: And then it goes all the way down to your elbow.
4: They also had the
2: sky's backing you up. You
1: go to your elbow?
4: Yeah.
3: It gets crazy. Wild on a hot day.
4: They also had the double cone. Have you seen this? It was like, it was a
3: I've
4: cone.
3: Seen pictures.
4: And there's one side and another side. I'd get that as a kid.
3: That's a lot of soft serve.
1: I love soft serve. I don't know what I would have done if I grew up in a place with Mr. Softy.
4: It was crazy. But it was very, when Mr. Softy came, it was rare. And our street was a dead end. So you had time because he'd come down the street, both ice cream men. And then
1: Could stop him?
3: Flip around.
4: Yeah, he could stop him, but also he'd have to do it. He'd have to flip a bitch.
1: The loop.
3: Yeah.
1: So he'd do a loop.
4: So he'd come around. So you had time.
1: Mm-hmm. But you're lucky.
4: One of my favorite things from The Office ever is when they're at Michael Scott's house and the sliding glass doors broke and they ask him why. And he says he heard the ice cream man and he ran through the sliding glass door because it was so clear. And that's the perfect way to describe me as a kid with the ice cream
1: man. The panic that would set in for me. It was like, I'm going to miss this guy.
3: Yeah. It's like disarming a bomb.
2: It is.
3: Like, you only have so much time and it'll be devastating if it doesn't go your way.
4: Do you still get the ice cream man?
1: I haven't seen an ice cream man. I mean, I seen the guy with the little push carts.
4: That's what I see from time
1: I've seen those guys.
3: Especially
1: I haven't seen an actual ice cream man since I lived in La Mesa.
2: It's crazy. We used to, our neighborhood is a very like ice cream man friendly neighborhood. There's so many kids. And, I haven't seen one in years. Like, I feel like it's been a couple of years. And, like, that's so odd.
4: Your neighborhood's a little dangerous, though.
1: You know? You'll probably stay away.
2: And I think that it would be easier to be an ice cream man now because they'd probably accept Venmo. So kids can just, like, you can use Venmo and stuff now, right?
4: Yeah. I would.
1: I don't know.
2: Like, you know, you don't have to find change.
4: Scott, do you have an ice cream man?
3: I thought I heard one the other day.
1: Is this the music in her head?
3: It wasn't the music.
4: Your husband would know if you had an ice cream man.
1: Oh, that dude.
4: Run it out there.
1: Dude.
3: That
1: guy's blowing doors off.
3: That's the reason I didn't mention it. Because I'm like, it's going to be a thing.
2: He's not allowed?
3: He's gonna
4: he has his timer
3: around.
4: Set.
1: Why wouldn't you let him have that?
3: he
1: can't have the ice cream man?
2: He goes to ask her for a couple dollars, and she says, no.
4: Not before dinner.
1: Do your chores.
3: Because if we're being honest, he's probably already had a frappuccino, a cookie, and then he probably has a gallon of ice cream in the freezer for later.
4: Yeah, but he doesn't have the essentials that the ice cream man has. Yeah.
1: It's about the hunt.
3: The hunt.
1: You got to get there, man. You get a rocket pop. Look out.
4: You ever get crazy and get candy?
1: No.
4: Yes. That was always crazy. Yeah. I used to get Airheads.
1: There were idiot kids in my neighborhood who went candy.
4: I mean, I said you get crazy. It would be every once in a while.
2: Get some Pop Rocks.
4: Yeah, every once in a while, bro.
1: I would do that at the junk truck.
3: What is that?
1: We used to have junk trucks at like our junior high and high school where they'd park out in front and they'd have food and stuff like that.
3: No way.
1: Yeah. Remember like we used to have at the radio station we worked at back in the day in San Jose?
3: Yeah. They would come.
1: It was like a food truck. It was like a food truck, but they would cook their food and stuff there.
2: Oh.
1: But we called the junk truck.
3: Never had that.
1: And they would have, I would always get Pop Rocks and stuff like that there.
4: I don't know if they're allowed to do that.
1: Yeah, probably not anymore. But the ice cream man was different. That hit different.
2: It did.
1: You chase that sucker down, and you would get there and get, I mean, the menu with all the pictures. I mean, I don't know what insane. To do. I don't want to make the wrong choice.
2: Yeah, it's a big decision.
3: Such a just commitment. Insane.
1: Do I go Choco Taco?
2: Come on, man.
1: Do I go Rocket Pop? Do I go a push-up bar?
4: Yes,
1: do I go
4: Crunch Bar?
1: I don't know what to do, man.
4: WWE
1: ice cream bar.
4: Dude,
1: the
4: WWF bars were the best. Ultimate Warrior,
1: Macho Man,
4: Stone Cold. I got what like early mid nineties.
1: Ringmaster.
4: Yeah, they had those ice cream, and I'd always go that.
1: You'd always get the ice cream bar, just because you're a WWE fan.
4: 100%. It was so good. And also, I was a big Nestle's Crunch Bar too.
1: That makes sense.
2: I can see
1: that about you.
4: Yeah. I very rarely went push up bar. Choco Taco. Sometimes I can keep going.
1: Oh, it was magic. Yeah.
4: Keep going. What was that? What was the firecracker one?
1: Yeah. That's a rocket, like
4: rocket pop.
1: Pop.
2: You ever go drumstick?
4: I didn't like nuts.
3: Oh,
4: and they only had the nuts drumstick.
2: Okay.
4: Yeah,
2: okay.
4: Oh,
1: that's crazy.
3: Right.
1: So everybody loves the ice cream man, and you have your different items that you love at the ice cream truck. Well, Bro Bible has ranked the best through the worst items that the ice cream man sells.
3: Wow. Yeah.
1: We don't get the Choco Taco anymore.
2: That sucks. Yeah. That's the only thing I would ever get.
1: Ever?
2: I would never change it up. Choco Taco only.
1: How do you know if you don't like what if you like something else?
2: I don't really, I'm not a big ice cream sandwich person, none of the Chipwich, none of that stuff. And I don't like the fruity, like the Rocket Pops and the fruity stuff. I always would Choco Taco, like that's, I swear to God, I never changed it up. It's the best.
1: What a loser.
2: Not a loser.
4: I bet you if we talked to some of her friends from back in the day, they would all be like, we saw Emily get other stuff.
1: Yeah. What? She's lying.
2: So I'm lying about what I got from the ice cream?
4: Because I'm surprised you didn't go, it depends on my mood.
2: It doesn't.
3: Things do.
4: It depends. Did we just beat the crap out of a troll?
2: That wasn't during that time, Thor. That was
1: Sky. Were you allowed to get something at the ice
2: cream? Oh, that's a good question. No. I didn't think about that.
3: No. So it was only my mom, no sugar, no
1: organic
3: food
1: fruit
3: coloring.
1: Juice popsicles.
3: Exactly. She would make homemade popsicles of like sugar free juices and stuff. Oh. Like all natural juice. Like literally your own oranges. But in probably around seventh grade, my mom, because she was a stay-at-home mom, but around seventh grade, she went back to work. And so during the summer when my mom would be at work, me and my brother would do exactly what you said. We're looking all over the house for change. We're running out there.
1: Stealing.
3: Whatever we need to do.
1: Wow.
3: Whatever
1: it takes
3: to do. Yeah.
1: Get to the ice cream man?
3: Yeah, that was a good time.
1: So what would you pick?
3: Back then, I was a fruit pop chick, which is weird because...
1: Out of all things.
3: Well, because, like I said, my mom would make the homemade ones, but they were crap. They were like real fruit juice. So when you get one with like artificial colors in it and...
1: Did you get that strawberry one?
3: Yes. Okay. Yeah. Yeah. I was a big strawberry chick or a grape chick. And then I get a box of Nerds too. Like Nerds were like, yeah. And then pop
4: now,
3: crack around.
4: Oh, now when the ice cream man comes, you just buy ice cream for all the homeless, right?
3: Okay, no, I don't.
4: Oh,
3: I don't. Okay, can you not?
1: All right, so we'll see what these rankings look like.
3: Okay, they gave us the four worst and the four best. This is according to Bro Bible. Their four worst, number one, is a snow cone. They say you always envision it being like...
2: My ice cream man,
1: I don't think had
3: snow. Yeah, they normally have like a gumball in the middle.
4: Yeah.
3: So they say...
2: I remember those.
4: I am not a snow... I think a snow cone is the biggest waste.
3: They say you always...
1: When you run out of the flavor...
4: I'm just
1: eating ice.
4: Yeah. It's so
3: well, and the
4: stupid.
3: Thing is you envision it to be like a real snow cone, but what it literally is a block of ice, and then once it melts, and then the gumball is like
1: that.
3: A rock inside.
1: Yeah, you can't chew it.
3: They also say the worst is a basic ice cream sandwich. They say there's nothing cool about
1: nothing
3: that.
1: Special
3: nothing
1: about
3: special
1: about that.
3: Nothing special. Nothing great.
1: Yeah, that's different though.
4: Would be incredible.
1: They're just talking about that, you know,
4: like the
1: rectangle
4: long,
1: one.
3: Yes,
1: you know,
3: yeah.
4: But your hands get all that black on them.
3: Yeah.
2: Is that what the...
1: Man, you have issues with your hands and things touching your hands.
4: Yeah, what am I supposed to wipe them on? My shirt is crazy. No, I don't.
1: Best part.
4: Loves sucking on his fingers when he eats something. I am not that guy. Can
1: you
4: stop?
2: Were the WWF bars, those weren't just regular ice cream bars?
1: No, they were on a stick.
4: They were on a
2: stick. Okay. I don't know. I never got them.
1: She's a Choco Taco chick.
3: Thank you. Yep, that's all she got.
4: Yeah, allegedly.
2: Okay, why would I
3: also on the worst treats from the ice cream truck, Rocket Pops and any other kind of popsicle.
2: I would think those would be popular.
3: They say
1: they're
3: unless
1: huge.
3: It's like the 4th of July, like what are we doing? It's just a basic ass popsicle.
1: I finished the red and I'm on the white. This is great. I can't wait for the blue.
3: It's a basic ass popsicle, they say. Sorry.
1: That's rude.
3: And The final one they say is on their bad list is any cartoon character with gumball eyes. SpongeBob,
2: Tweety Bird.
3: Sonic, Tweety Bird, Spider-Man.
4: Yeah, they those say gumballs were gross.
3: It looks grotesque. It looks nothing like the package. And the gumball eyes, again, are like rocks.
1: Sure.
3: So what's the good stuff?
1: All right.
3: They name the orange creamsicle. They say
1: pretty good.
3: Clearly.
1: Ooh. You don't like a 50-50?
2: No.
1: That's crazy.
3: Uh-uh. Oh, the vanilla.
1: You're missing
3: side.
1: Out, bro.
2: No, I don't like ice cream and fruit. Like, I don't like dairy fruit stuff.
3: You're weird.
2: It's gross.
3: Okay. Also on the best list, the strawberry shortcake eclair bar or any of the other kind of eclair bars. They say the different levels of flavor are amazing in there.
1: What are we talking about?
3: Drumstick makes it on the best list. They say that first bite, you get peanuts, ice cream, chocolate.
1: It's good.
3: When you get more chocolate in the bottom of the cone.
1: I wouldn't say that's a top four.
3: Really?
1: Yeah, no. I mean, I wouldn't mind a drumstick, but no.
3: And they say the best by far goes to the Chipwich. You get cookies, you get ice cream,
1: really
3: you get extra chocolate
4: I think
3: chips
4: that's what
3: around
4: I
3: it.
4: I forgot when I was talking. I think that's what I got the most, the Chipwich and the WWF.
1: Yeah, and the Nestle Crunch Bar is really good, too. Yeah, I'll give you, you know, that was a really good one.
4: No, I'm not going to lie and say I only got one forever.
1: But. Thank you for being honest.
2: Shut up.
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1: It's the best of the show on Rock 105.3. Yesterday was a free Comedy Friday, and we had our friend Marlon Wayans in for the first time in a long time, but he was back and told us a very interesting story about him, Biggie, and Tupac. You're going to want to listen to that. Here it is.
2: Listen, it's been a minute. It's free Comedy Friday today, and I'm trying to remember last time Marlon Wayans was hanging out with us in studio. It's been a couple years.
3: But last time I was here, you was fat.
2: Yeah, I'm telling you. Marlon was shocked to see me.
3: You have this skinny
2: body. Thank you.
3: But you have a fat head. Your head is
2: you can't lose it.
4: You got a bobblehead.
2: Dude, it's ridiculous.
3: No. In that video game, was like a NBA Jam, and all the guys had the big head.
2: I understand.
3: Like, he's on fire.
2: Yeah, I can't argue it. I can't argue it. Yeah, I've always had that giant noggin, man. It's crazy. Whereas Skye, she's got a tiny head, but just big hair.
5: I have a normal head.
6: That is so small, Marlon.
2: Yeah.
5: I
2: could palm it.
6: Yeah.
5: Okay,
6: we palm it.
3: It's a cute little thing.
5: Okay. Thank you. I appreciate you.
3: When you go down, they hold your head like this, like a tweezer.
5: Okay, that's so true.
2: Listen, Marlon is in town, man. He's performing at the Mike Trout Comedy Club. You got to go check him out if you can get tickets.
3: Well, I'm sold out Friday and Saturday, but I added two shows on Sunday, so
5: nice. Cool.
2: It's crazy.
5: Yeah.
2: But, I mean, you see your name, I mean, immediately people are going to snatch up tickets.
3: Not all the time. Sometimes it's empty as hell, but.
2: No, that's crazy.
3: I have a good time. It doesn't matter to me. The size of the crowd. I don't care if it's 5,500.
2: You're gonna bring it
3: or five.
2: I love it.
3: I'm gonna have fun.
2: That's great.
3: That's all. Cool. That's all it is for me. Is an hour of fun.
5: That's cool.
3: Sometimes I don't want to do it and I have to do it.
2: Yeah.
3: I just go. I'm gonna have fun. I'm gonna lie.
2: Yeah.
3: I like to go up on stage and lie.
2: Okay. It's good to know.
3: I'm tired of my good set and I'm just like. I'm gonna lie about this.
2: So last time you were in, I remember you were doing the TV show and things like that. But what you've been doing since?
5: Wow,
2: Marlon, your career just again. I'm sure in Hollywood you have ebbs and flows and things like that. You are definitely on a high, man, with him and Scary Movie back and all of these things. All your projects you've been blowing up again. It's crazy.
3: I stay level because when you're in the comedy club all the time and it's like these dank stink. French fry and smelling clubs.
2: Just chuckles, random yuck yucks and all those places.
3: It just keeps you grounded. Like,
2: that's crazy.
3: Because to survive in Hollywood, I think it's about getting the goods. And I think the goods is on a stage. And so, you know, you constantly strive to get better and better. And this way you never go away. They wanted me gone years ago. I should have been gone after more money. I'm like, still around. Killed you and your family.
2: Yeah, no. No.
5: No.
2: I also have this weird vibe.

0: but
1: yeah, I know.
2: Yeah. Are you tired of seeing each other?
3: Like, yes,
1: sometimes.
4: Yes,
1: sometimes.
4: Yes. Vacation
2: you have to come
4: good.
2: With a new body.
1: I know.
2: So you have a new story.
1: It creates content.
2: Look at this ab, ladies.
1: Yeah, it creates content. Otherwise, I don't know what the hell we'd be talking about.
2: You look good, though.
1: Thank you. I really do appreciate it.
2: I was hoping to come in here and see you like half dead. Now you look like you're gonna outlive me.
1: I do look half dead, but for other reasons.
2: No, you look great.
1: Thank you, man. I can't tell you how much that means to me.
2: Has the body count gone up since the weight loss?
1: I'm not sure. Body count, we meaning?
4: Well, he's married.
1: Like the ladies.
2: I'm talking about with your wife. This,
1: oh, she is she happier with or? She is happier with the body.
2: She don't miss the belly on her
1: no,
2: back.
1: No, it is
4: on her back.
1: I think she probably misses
2: it
1: a little
2: bigger,
1: bit.
2: Doesn't it?
1: Yeah. Oh, dude,
2: you forgot
1: I
2: how big it was.
1: I can actually see it.
2: Yeah. I'm like, bro.
1: There was a time there where you kind of have to stick, you know, your hips out. You're like, oh, there it is.
2: Put a mirror there.
1: Yeah. Okay. Where's that acorn at? What's going on?
4: God,
1: so again, since the last time you've been in, something has been brewing in here, and it is with Thor.
4: Dude.
1: Thor realized something, and I don't know why we didn't ever ask you about this before.
3: Never asked you.
1: But this is something that has been brewing, and he's asked me, I don't know how many times, hey, man, do you think you can get Marlon in? Do you think you can get Marlon in? And I'm like, well, when it comes to town.
3: We used to have you in yearly.
1: Yeah.
3: And then you stopped coming in for a few years.
2: Because there was no comedy clubs in out here. There was one comedy club.
3: Yeah.
2: Club, what was the name of it? American.
1: Yeah.
4: American.
2: And the owner's crazy. So I just stopped. I'm going to say he's crazy. Like, clinically. And I was just like, I'm not going to play San Diego if I do that club. So they open mic drop, and I'll play mic drop.
1: There you go.
4: Yeah.
3: So I either saw in an interview or noticed the most infamous picture in hip-hop history is Biggie Smalls and Tupac standing next to each other. And I've only seen the cropped-out version. But when you zoom out a little bit, there's a young Marlon Wayans hanging out there.
2: Yep.
3: And it blows me away.
1: He's been obsessed with
3: asking
1: you about
3: this.
1: Because
3: they're two of my favorite. I'm from New York. I was more of a Tupac guy. I love Biggie, but I was more of a Tupac guy.
2: I'm from New York, and you're more of a Tupac
3: guy. I know. Yeah, I used to argue with my friends all the time.
2: It's crazy. And you must be from Connecticut.
3: Long Island. Yeah. Long Island.
1: Connecticut.
2: Yeah, like New York.
3: I know,
2: definitely
3: I know.
2: Not Brooklyn.
3: Yeah. I don't know. No. And that was like...
2: And what you said, I was more of a Tupac guy.
3: I don't know.
1: You said you're too California.
3: I know.
2: That picture was taking place at Glam Slam in Los Angeles.
1: Okay.
2: And I went down to go see Pac. Because we had just did Above the Rim together.
3: Right. Yeah.
2: So we worked together, and he worked with my best friend Omar Epps when they did Juice together. Juice. So me, Pac, and Omar remained friends, but I went out down there to see Pac, and I met Biggie.
3: So that was
2: that
3: the first
2: night.
3: Time you met Biggie?
2: That was the first time I met Biggie. And it was crazy was that was the only famous picture of the two of them.
1: Yeah.
2: And I'm in the corner, and it's weird. I'm just watching them. Now, fast forward to, I seen Biggie 20 minutes before he got shot.
1: Dude.
4: What?
3: Crazy,
2: I was there 20 minutes before he got shot.
4: No way.
2: I was there at the car museum on Wilshire, and it was a party, a vibe party, and I was coming down the escalator, and he was like, yo, I love you and your brother. I was like, yo, congrats. I love you, King. I'm proud of you.
3: Because it was his new album.
2: Uh-huh. Yeah, he has a new album. And we heard, bop, bop, bop. My brother King was like, go, go, go. And then we heard Biggie got shot. And I went to the hospital. I knew Puff and all those guys and seen him outside crying, and that was that. Crazy thing is, I saw Tupac 20 minutes before he got shot.
4: No.
3: In Vegas.
2: In Vegas.
4: What the?
2: At the Luxor Hotel.
1: Yeah.
2: He was outside waiting on his car. Me, Omar, my friend Mitchell was going to take a cab to meet him at the club. And Pac was about to get in the car. And Omar was like, yo, let's go say what's up. And I seen Suge and all the gangsters. I was like, how about we just wait?
3: Yeah, that was a weird time.
2: Just wait.
1: Yeah.
2: Omar was like, nah, let's go pay our respects, say what's up.
1: You know,
2: we walked over there. I was like, So we talked for a little while. We laughed or whatever. And then I think Pac was like, yo, y'all want to ride? And I was like, nah, we got this hot cab waiting on us.
1: That was a really smart decision.
4: Dude,
1: turns out.
3: That was so crazy.
2: So 20 minutes after he,
1: dude,
2: heard he got shot. So 20 minutes after I leave this room.
1: I'm actually really concerned for myself.
4: Yeah.
1: Like, I don't know. What the hell?
2: I'm going to shoot you for your weight loss.
1: Well, thank God I'm skinnier and they'll miss me. You know, the bullet might. Holy shit.
3: It's just crazy.
1: Dude.
3: You're part of three of the biggest hip hop history moments. It's crazy.
1: Of all time.
3: Of all time.
2: I know. It's crazy.
3: It's crazy to think about. Yeah.
2: I've been around that long.
1: Well,
2: like when you. The

0: here we go. So yesterday was a little bit of a frustrating day for sports fans. If you're a fan of, you know, soccer and, you know, you had that World Cup fever, Team USA, not so good. Mm. Didn't play that great. And then after the game, I flipped over to my beloved Padres.
1: Oh, no.
0: That was even worse.
2: Yeah.
0: Been tough. And so I sat there and thought to myself, I just want to be alive and see the Padres win a World Series before I die.
1: Dude, it's great.
0: Can I have that?
1: When your team wins a ring, I got to see the Yankees win 5.
2: Oh, ew.
1: Now, granted, the Yankees haven't won a World Series 2009, which is the longest stretch in like 80 years for the Yankees. It's pathetic. It's pathetic.
0: It's not.
2: Make them stop.
1: But,
0: how many do they have? 26?
1: 27. But listen.
0: 27.
1: Listen. But a lot of those will run from like the 20s to the 40s. So like,
0: still counts.
1: I know it still counts. Mm. But seeing the Knicks was what I'm getting at. The Knicks win a title. I can only, like, I said this. I didn't see that though. It was in the
0: 70s. Doesn't matter. It still happened.
1: I said this after that happened that I want you guys to be able to see the Padres win a title because it's the greatest thing in the world. I still can't believe the Knicks won the title. It's weird even saying that. So I get it.
0: So yes, this is what I want. I really want the Padres.
1: It would be cool. I would love that for
0: not
1: you
0: sure this is going to be the year, guys.
2: No.
1: You never know, man.
0: They could turn it around. I'm still holding on hope.
1: Remember that year the Nationals won the World Series?
0: Yeah.
1: Nobody saw that coming.
0: Phillies recently. I hope it does happen, but you know, things are getting a little bleak.
3: Oh, yeah.
1: So yesterday it made me
0: think, well, what franchises out there do I want to see win their first ever championship?
1: Not that deserve it, that Eddie wants to see.
0: Yes, so like, and I'm their first ever. Like, that they've never won a title before.
3: Mm-hmm. Wow.
0: Who do I want to see win their first ever title?
3: Oh.
0: So these are my Eddie's teams that I want to see.
1: Yeah. It's not as, a lot, because it's crazy to think some teams have never won a title.
0: Yes.
1: Like, it's wild.
0: Right.
1: With how long baseball's been around or football, it's crazy.
0: Mm-hmm. So coming in as my number 10 franchise, I would like to see the win their first title is, it's maybe a little bit of a weird one and a little bit of a surprise.
3: What?
0: San Diego FC.
3: Oh!
0: San Diego FC.
3: Of course.
0: Now, they've only been around for 2 years.
3: Yeah.
0: Uh-huh. So, you know, there's not this long history and wait for them to win a championship, but being a San Diego resident, it would be nice.
2: That'd be awesome.
0: It'd be cool to see them win a championship.
3: Mm-hmm. Yeah.
0: Okay? Yeah, they had that first season where they had an incredible run.
1: Yeah. Mm-hmm.
0: Had an actual shot to win the championship.
3: That's wild.
0: This last season, not as good. But, you know, I mean, again, they've been around for 2 years.
2: Yeah.
0: So, I'm sure at some point they're going to win the championship. But I don't have that long history. We don't have that long wait of them trying to win a championship or anything like that. So, I mean, obviously, I want to see them win it. That'd be great.
3: Yeah.
0: But they're only coming in at number 10. Let's not get crazy.
3: Okay.
2: They make the list, though, still?
0: Yeah, they're in there. Because obviously I want to see them win.
3: Yeah. That's cool.
0: So coming in at number 10, STFC. Coming in as my number 9 team, I would like to see them win their first title. I don't have a long, like, history with this team. I don't feel certain ways about this team. But I understand where their franchise is and where their fan base is.
3: Hmm.
0: The Minnesota Vikings.
1: Oh, wow.
0: And you go, okay, well, why the Minnesota Vikings?
3: Yeah. Mm.
0: Well, again, they've been to the Super Bowl quite a few times, four times.
3: Wow.
0: Never won it.
1: Never won.
0: That's rough. Not a lot of history lately of them getting to the Super Bowl or anything like that.
3: Mm-hmm.
0: You know, you feel for a team that does that, right?
1: Yeah, it's just crazy with the Vikings. They're one of those franchises that, like, you just never expect them to win a Super Bowl. They're not like a storied franchise. They did have a player run the wrong way and score a touchdown for the other team once, which was a safety that happened on the Vikings a long time ago. But
0: your good friend is the coach of the team.
1: Yeah, one of my close buddies, Kevin O'Connell.
2: He's not your close buddy.
0: You don't even.
1: One of my close buddies.
0: You don't even have a current number.
1: Last time I went to a Minnesota Vikings game, I was with him.
0: The last time, the only time you went to it.
1: I was
2: with him
1: pre-game.
2: Like you're sitting in the box.
1: That happened. That's hearsay. He said to me after the game to come by the locker room if the Vikings won. Unfortunately, they lost to my Giants. He knew I was a Giants fan because we're that close.
3: Mm-hmm. Okay.
1: So I'd love to see Kev. I'd love to see
3: you.
1: Kev win a title. I'm sure if they made it to the Super Bowl,
0: he might get fired if he doesn't.
1: Hey, there are rumors. I saw like a random rumor that if he got fired, the Jets would try to get him. That'd be great. I
0: poor bastard. You want? I thought he was your friend. So the Vikings coming in as my number nine franchise. Okay. I'd like to see them win their first title. Coming in as my number eight franchise, I'd like to see them to win their first title. There is a lot of connections here with my favorite team. I am referring to the Seattle Mariners. A lot of close ties to the Padres. Mm-hmm. I don't hate the Mariners at all. You know, there's teams out there that I can't stand. They have never really come close. They've never been to the World Series.
1: Why did I think they went to the World Series?
0: They've never been to the World Series.
3: Oh, that's sad.
0: That's even worse. At least the Padres got there a couple times.
1: Yeah. Their best teams, I hate to bring this up, were in the early, they had the Ken Griffey Jr. A-Rod years, but then also in the early 2000s, they set their record, like 120 wins, and then they lost to the Yankees.
0: How brutal is that? Yeah. I mean, so there are some players that I liked from the Mariners. Mm-hmm. At some point, you got to start feeling for them. They had a good team last year.
1: Yeah.
0: Last year, you kind of thought, oh, okay, and then they couldn't get past the Blue Jays.
1: My brother-in-law works. Clint works. My brother-in-law Clint works for the Mariners.
0: Yeah,
1: and he knows him.
0: No more.
3: Wow.
0: No
3: more. So do it for Clinty.
0: So that would be cool for them to win a championship, but they never have. So you start to feel for them.
1: No championship, no Vetter Cup.
0: Yeah.
2: Yeah, we took it.
3: Yeah. Yeah.
1: That's when the Padres were good this year.
0: It was a big deal.
2: Miss it.
0: So Seattle Mariners.
1: Wow.
0: And as number eight.
1: Never went. That's crazy.
0: Isn't that crazy?
1: Yikes.
0: Yeah, that's pretty bad. These are my top 10 franchises I would like to see win their first ever championship. Coming in at number seven, we're going into the NBA world.
3: Oh.
0: The Utah Jazz.
1: Oh, okay,
0: why the Utah Jazz, Eddie?
3: Yeah, why?
0: Why the Utah Jazz?
3: That's so random.
0: Back in the 90s, I liked...
1: You wanted them to win, really?
0: I didn't want them to win because of who they played.
1: Yeah.
0: You know, I was, again, anybody in the 90s that liked the NBA liked Michael Jordan.
2: Yeah.
0: And so when they played the Bulls in the championship, you weren't rooting for the Bulls.
3: Oh,
0: but those teams were so good. You think with the mailman, with John Stockton... With these great Hall of Fame players, they would have eventually come through.
1: Yeah.
0: They never did.
3: Oh.
0: They never did. So you kind of felt bad for them.
3: Yeah.
0: You just ran into the freight train that was Michael Jordan and the Chicago Bulls.
1: All those 90s.
0: And so it sucked for them. You felt bad for them.
3: Yeah.
0: And so do I feel bad for them now? Not really.
3: Mm.
0: You know, do I have any affinity for Utah? Not really. But you also go, man, it's too bad they never won that championship because they're nowhere near a championship now.
1: No.
0: And they've been one of the worst teams in the NBA for the past, you know, however long.
3: Mm-hmm.
0: So I just kind of feel bad for them.
3: Oh, well, that's
0: so
3: nice
0: that's where
3: you.
0: I'm at with the Utah Jazz winning a championship. Okay. These are my top 10 franchises I would like to see win their first ever championship. Coming in at number six, again, you have some ties here to San Diego. I'm talking about the Clippers, the LA Clippers.
1: Oh.
3: Wow.
0: I hate most teams from LA.
2: Yeah.
0: Clippers, I don't hate. Well, no. They were originally here in San Diego.
3: Yeah. Mm-hmm.
0: And you go to L.A., they're always... I feel bad for them because they're always the little brother.
2: Mm-hmm.
0: Yeah. It's the Lakers and the Lakers only. The Lakers own that town. And so the Clippers are nobodies in that town.
2: Mm-hmm.
0: And they've always kind of been losers.
1: Yeah.
0: And so you kind of feel bad. Then Kawhi Leonard goes there and you're like, oh, okay. Kawhi, San Diego, former Aztec.
3: Okay.
2: Oh, yeah,
0: Kind of not rooting for them, but kind of like, okay, you know,
2: I can see that.
0: A little something. And then now Kawhi's gone again.
1: Yeah.
0: And so I just feel like the Clippers are never going to break through that wall, make through that ceiling. And they just are never going to win. And it's brutal.
3: Yeah.
0: If you're kind of I don't know that I've ever really met a Clippers fan.
1: It's so rare.
0: You know? And so, you know, it's just weird.
3: Yeah.
0: They're such a weird franchise.
2: Mm-hmm.
0: You almost go, you know, if we were to ever be smart here and build a new arena, get the Clippers to come back down
2: That'd
0: here.
2: That'd be awesome.
0: And then you go, and then we got something.
3: Yeah.
0: Now you're cooking with gas.
3: Uh-huh.
0: But I don't know if that's ever going to happen.
1: No.
0: These are my top 10 franchises I would like to see win their first ever championship. Coming in at number five, you were probably waiting for it, is a long history with this team, and they are nowhere near winning a championship still.
3: Oh.
0: I am talking about the Cleveland Browns.
1: Oh,
2: wow.
0: Dude,
1: Browns.
0: You think of losers in the NFL.
1: Yeah.
0: They're up there. Because even the Jets, who are one of the biggest, you know, well-known losers ever, they've won a championship.
2: Mm-hmm.
0: Browns? Nah.
2: Oh man!
0: Now they won championships before the Super Bowl.
1: Before Super Bowls,
0: but those nobody counts those.
1: They were very good in the 50s.
0: Nobody counts those.
2: Oh.
0: As soon as the Super Bowl, we're talking about the Super Bowl era here.
4: Yeah.
0: And they've never won a Super Bowl.
1: No, not even close.
0: No,
1: they came close in the AFC title game, but then the drive with John Elway in the 80s. But yeah. that's
0: never even been to a Super Bowl.
2: Yeah.
0: Never even been to a Super Bowl.
2: Wow.
0: How crazy is that?
1: I can't imagine living in Cleveland and being a Cleveland Browns fan.
0: Tough. Yeah.
1: That's brutal.
0: Tough.
1: Because my team stunk for years now, and we're out of it in September, year in and year out. The Browns, that's 30 years, 40 yeah. years.
0: Mm-hmm. And you think they've had a couple of good teams where you go, maybe, no.
1: Yeah. Like right now, I feel like they're building something, though.
0: You think?
1: So maybe in the next decade.
0: You think?
1: You feel like
0: but somehow they always
1: something.
0: Blow it.
1: I know.
0: They always can't figure it out.
1: I know.
0: So poor Cleveland Browns coming in as my number five franchise that I would like to see. I would if they were in the Super Bowl, as long as they're not playing against my team, which they,
1: Yeah.
0: I would root for them.
2: Really?
0: Because I feel so bad for them.
1: Everyone would. They become like the darlings.
0: Kind of. Yeah, these are my top 10 franchises. I would like to see win their first ever championship. Coming in at number four, maybe a little bit of a surprise if you don't know me, is the San Jose Sharks.
2: Oh, yes.
1: So, I don't know that much about the San Jose Sharks.
0: Yeah, well, listen, I'm not much of a hockey fan, but I am from the Bay Area.
1: So you like the Sharks.
0: So if I were to say, in all honesty, do you have a hockey team? It'd be the Sharks.
1: Oh.
0: I've been to quite a few Sharks games back in the day. Mm-hmm. But they, and they're a newer franchise. They're not like this old, history.
1: Like the Rangers.
0: With the Canadiens or whatever.
1: Ducks.
0: Yes. So this is a somewhat of a newer franchise. Wow. So I was around when they first were established. Went to games.
2: Yeah.
0: It was a lot of fun.
1: Hockey games are so much fun.
0: In person, they're great.
1: Oh.
0: Mm-hmm. And so you would think by now they would have won a championship. Nah,
2: man,
0: still haven't.
2: And there were years they were good, too. Like, people thought, this is going to be the year. And...
0: But it's been turdville for a while now.
2: No,
0: and so I feel bad for them. But I'm a little bit of a Sharks fan.
2: Yeah.
0: But never won a championship.
2: Oh.
0: So I'd like to see them win a championship at some point. These are my top 10 franchises I personally would like to see win their first ever title. Coming in at number three is, again, this is very much in the Browns realm, the Detroit Lions.
1: Yeah.
0: I found myself, and if you listen to our fantasy show with Thor and I do during the football season, I like the Lions. I think they're a fun team to watch.
2: Yeah.
0: They have a very explosive offense. There's a lot of players that I like on that team.
2: Is that the coach just kind of funny? Or he says
1: Dan
2: wild
1: Campbell.
2: Things?
0: Yes.
1: Mm-hmm.
0: Yes. Dan Campbell is one of my favorites. I like Dan Campbell. I kind of like to see them win, and they've never won.
2: Really?
0: Another team who've never even been to the Super Bowl.
2: Wow. Oh, my gosh.
0: They have this long storied history, one of the older franchises around, like the Browns, and they've never even been to the Super Bowl.
1: Yeah, and
0: so
1: they've really
0: brutal.
1: Never, other than Jared Goff, even when Stafford was there, they weren't that great.
0: Oh, they were awful. And they went over.
1: I know, which is crazy
0: to
1: think about.
0: It's unbelievable.
1: I here's the thing with the Lions.
2: What?
1: I think the window may have passed.
0: It could
1: like,
0: be.
1: Like, when a team, they should have beat the Niners in that NFC title game, but they blew it. And then they've had injuries, and now, like, they just lost their starting quarterback because he kidnapped and beat somebody.
0: That happens. That definitely
1: and
0: happens.
1: He's arrested.
2: It does? I don't think
1: him.
2: It does, Eddie. Yeah.
1: So, like, I don't... The window may have passed.
0: Yeah.
1: Which
0: it's
1: is
0: not
1: crazy.
0: Good. It's awful.
1: Yeah.
0: It's totally awful. My top 10 franchises I would like to see win their first ever title. Again, you want to talk about lovable losers, the Buffalo Bills.
1: Oh!
0: Now, the reason why they're so high up... No, they have never won.
2: Wow.
0: They're famously lost... Four Super Bowls in a row.
2: Oh, wow.
1: Which is harder to do than win four in a row.
0: To go to four Super Bowls in a row is never been done before.
2: Yeah.
0: Never really even been close to being done before. And they lost all four.
2: That's crazy.
0: I lived in Rochester, New York during the start of that.
2: Oh,
0: I was
2: no
0: there for the first two, I believe.
2: Uh-huh.
0: And that town and that area was Bills crazy.
2: Mm-hmm.
0: And, they're actually really good fans. But... To lose four in a row is as heartbreaking as it gets,
2: and
0: then have never returned.
1: Yeah. Well, and
0: now they're good again.
1: Yeah,
0: with Josh Allen, and you would think that they would have a chance, and they always kind of get close, and then can't do it.
1: This year was their year. I mean, this past season, the AFC was weak. Mahomes, Burrow, Lamar Jackson. None of them made the playoffs. And Josh Allen, all he had to do was beat the Broncos, and
0: they
1: he couldn't have played worse.
0: And they blew it.
1: They blew it.
0: Yeah.
1: So I don't know if whoever...
0: It always happens to them. It always happens to them.
1: It was that bad.
0: Bills Mafia, I'm sorry.
2: Oh.
0: I want you to win it.
2: Yeah.
0: I would have rooted for you, but Couldn't do it.
1: Yep.
0: So Bills coming in at number two. So I think you could probably figure out what my number one franchise I would like to see win their first ever title.
2: Yeah.
0: Duh. It is the San Diego Padres.
4: Oh, come on, man.
0: I mean, we've been around for a long time.
2: Yeah.
0: You know, we would hope at this point we'd win a championship.
4: Yeah.
0: We just can't seem to jump that final hoop. And we can't. And I was hoping this would be our year. It's not looking great, guys.
4: No, it's not.
0: It's not looking great. But hopefully we turn it around. I'm still holding out a small sliver of hope this year. We're able to do it. Maybe Prowler has some magic on the trade deadline.
4: Mm-hmm.
0: I don't know.
1: Have the Padres been two World Series or one? They've been a two.
4: Two.
1: At least you went.
0: Yeah.
4: Great. Okay.
0: Great. Thanks. So there you go. That is my top 10 franchises I'd like to see the word.
1: Depressing.
5: I told her I was into the best of the show, and she said, fine, leave me for some repeat.
6: That was weird.
5: Best of the show, Rock 105.3.

0: It's Jamie hanging out with you today on the best of the show here on Rock 105.3. Now, the other day, we had actor Tyler Mane on the show, not to talk about a new project coming up, but to bring attention to and raise awareness of male breast cancer, which he is currently going through. So that was a very nice conversation we had, and here it is.
1: So I am very excited to talk to our next guest. You know, as Comic-Con gets closer and closer, I'm starting to nerd out even more. And, you know, this guy is one of my favorites in front of, and part of one of my favorite franchises, the X-Men series. He played Sabretooth, made his grand return as Sabretooth in the Deadpool Wolverine movie,
2: which was
1: super cool. Yeah. But we have a lot of reasons to talk to Tyler Mane this morning, actor, podcaster. How's it going, Tyler? Thanks for coming on the show.
3: Hey, I'm doing great. Thanks for having me on, guys.
1: Yeah, it's awesome to talk to you, man. Like I was just saying, you know, we got Comic-Con coming up this month. I'm assuming you've probably been to San Diego for Comic-Con before, I'm guessing, right?
3: Oh, I have. I have, and it's crazy. Crazy good time.
1: Oh, yeah, it is. It's about to really ramp up here, you know, any minute now, but we're looking forward to it. So, Tyler, I'm a big fan of yours. Obviously, I'm a big comic book nerd, and so big fan of the X-Men series, and Sabretooth is one of my favorite characters, and so the fact that you were able to play Sabretooth back in the day was great, and then you probably were a little bit surprised getting the call to return as Sabretooth in the Deadpool Wolverine movie.
3: Yeah, that was a great call to get. I just wish it wouldn't have taken him 24 years to make it.
1: No doubt.
3: Yeah, it was, they said, you know, we want you to do a quick cameo. And I said, I'd love to.
1: That's awesome.
3: Because I love that character. I wish that I could go into depth more with Sabretooth, you know, and show his journey a little more. But just to be able to reprise him on screen was fantastic.
1: Yeah, no, I mean, it was one of those moments when you came on screen that I made an audible gasp. I'm like, oh, he's back. And I'm sure the whole audience probably did that. It was really cool, man. Cool moment for sure. So, Tyler, you know.
3: Yeah, and then it was gone.
1: Yeah, I get it. But I mean, it was cool to even get that, you know, that chance to, like you said, reprise that role for sure.
3: Exactly.
1: Tyler, you know, you're getting into the podcast world that, you know, seems like, you know, everybody's sort of getting into that world these days. Tell me a little bit about what your podcast is going to be about.
3: Yeah, it's called Mane AF. It's about midlife, marriage, and mayhem. And I decided before everything that hit me physically, in March, I ended up losing my brother to a massive heart attack. He was 22 months older than me, and it was a shocker. You know, people have to deal with loss in their lives, but I was like, at least I'm healthy. And about 3 weeks later, I had a lump removed from my left chest, and it came back as invasive ductal carcinoma. And I never thought that you could get male breast cancer, but that is something that is so rare. Less than 0.03 or 0.1% of all breast cancers are men. And I had an aggressive oncotype. So I was thinking, oh, it's all cut out. But with the aggressive oncotype and less than a millimeter margin around the one side of the tumor that was removed, I'm having to go through chemotherapy. And once I've got two more rounds of chemotherapy, I've done two more to go. After that, I have radiation, localized radiation on this spot. And I was like, oh, you know, this is something that I just have to do to be stick around for my family. And then just a few weeks ago, Renee's father passed away in a car crash. So we wanted to be able to talk about things like this that happen to people and stuff that happens in midlife that normally you wouldn't be talking about.
1: Sure.
3: You know?
1: Yeah, it's got to be crazy that, you know, I have so many questions because obviously that diagnosis is rare.
2: Yeah.
1: When you hear male breast cancer and you hear that diagnosis, what is going through your mind?
3: First of all, I was like, there's no way. They mixed up the tests.
2: Yeah.
3: Can't be. But then when that set in, and it was like, oh, wow. You kind of panic. Mm-hmm. There's a lot of fear. There's a lot of, what's my next step? And that's another reason for raising the awareness for it, because men that are diagnosed with male breast cancer, there's approximately 2,600 a year diagnosed with male breast cancer, and over 500 of them pass away due to it because it's not found till a stage four.
4: Oh, my gosh.
3: And it is metastasizing.
4: Yeah.
3: Because, you know, guys are like, oh, there's nothing wrong with me. I'm fine. I got to tough it out. I got to provide for the family, whatever.
2: Sure.
3: And that's another reason why I'm raising the awareness. Luckily, my wife said, hey, get in there, get that tested, get that checked. And, you know, I put it off for a while, and I was like, ah, there's nothing wrong with me. And then when I had it removed and it came back as invasive ductal carcinoma, it all kind of set in. And it says, wow, my life has changed drastically.
1: Yeah. I mean, that's
3: and
1: a stunning
3: I'm on a
1: diagnosis.
3: Whole other journey.
1: Yeah, for sure. And I got to imagine, Tyler, good on you for talking about it. And like you said, raising awareness.
4: Yeah.
1: But was there an initial form of kind of embarrassment?
3: Oh, totally. Totally.
1: Yeah, I would imagine.
3: You know, I was like, how the heck can I have breast cancer?
1: Right.
3: Yeah. You know, the one part of my body that I figured out, you know, that I've been trying to change my entire life was my chest. I was never happy with it. And then now this coming up, I'm like, son of a.
1: Yeah, figures, right.
3: You know?
4: Oh. Yeah. And Tyler.
3: But I'm like, I might as well go ahead.
4: Oh, I'm sorry. Yeah. Well, I was wondering what that moment looked for you when you were diagnosed, because as a woman, you know, unfortunately, it's very common, unlike in your case, which is super rare. And so, like, as a woman, you're immediately hit with pamphlet and support group, and you go to this meeting
1: and ribbons and everything else.
4: Like,
1: yeah.
4: Seriously, ribbons, walks, fundraisers. But for you, what does that look like if you're trying to find support and in that moment?
3: Yeah, you know, luckily, you know, my wife is my rock and everything. And the one thing when I got this, I said, honey, come with me to all these appointments. Because when you go in and you hear the word cancer, your brain kind of shuts down. And
4: yeah.
3: I was like, I'm never going to remember what they tell me, what happened. And the funny thing is, we were sitting in the oncologist's office, and on all of the walls, there's, you know, this pink and stuff. I've got nothing against pink. I love pink, actually.
4: Yeah. Right.
3: But there's these signs, you know, there's these signs that you got this, girl. And I'm holding all my pamphlets that they handed me. And there's a bunch of women in there. And, you know, so my wife kind of just reaches over, grabs my pamphlets, takes them and put them on her lap, you know. And then when they come in and into the waiting room and go, Mr. Main, and I stand up, and all the women are like, what?
1: And you're a giant dude, too,
2: yeah.
1: So it's
4: wow.
1: Also like, wow, man.
4: Wow, what a moment.
3: Yeah, it was kind of, you kind of feel like a little mouse crawling through to get your first time. Now I'm in there, and I'm talking to everybody, and like, hey, how you doing? You know, it's because you need a support group going through stuff like this.
4: Yeah.
3: You just need it, because you've got to stay strong if you're going to make it through this. And that's why my wife and I have decided we're going to do this podcast dealing with midlife, marriage, and mayhem, and just help as many people as we can on their journey or their midlife journey, or whatever people are going through. Because I have, I've been going back and forth on Instagram with a lady. She's stage four, it's metastasized, and she has no one. So we're kind of like each other's support group, you know? And I'm wishing her and anyone that's going through this the very, very best.
1: Well, it's an incredible story, Tyler, and great on you for talking about it and raising the awareness on it, because it needs to be talked about. So thank you for doing that, and thank you for joining us this morning, man.
3: Yeah, thanks for having me on, guys. I greatly appreciate it.
1: Absolutely. There you go. Actor, podcaster, Tyler Mane. What a wild scene. I mean, I just can't. Because the dude is giant. I mean, he was like a former wrestler. You know, he's, like I said, he's Sabretooth. And to be talking about that. Now, Thor, I know the diagnosis of James Vanderbeek really affected you. And, you know, you're talking about colon cancer.
2: Yeah.
1: Breast cancer. Is it getting in there?
2: No, because I'll feel my chest for lumps every day now.
1: Okay. Good.
5: Oh, every day. Okay. But,
1: you will be looking into that.
2: I also feel my testicles, too, for lumps.
1: Smart.
2: All the time.
1: Smart.
2: So I'll feel my chest and my testicles.
1: Okay. You need to do that.
2: I can't give myself a prostate exam.
1: Okay. But you would if you could.
2: But I would if I could.
1: Okay. Fair enough.
2: So I'll have to try.
1: This went too far.
4: Yeah.
1: This went too far.
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1: 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She got off for way too long. It was like a month since we had done it. And this was a good one because we spun the wheel and it landed on something a little fishy that she's not a fan of.
2: Come on down. 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
3: Skye's Wheel of Food.
4: I'm like nervous slash excited. I don't know which way this is going
2: to
4: go.
2: We spin the wheel wherever it lands. Skye has to eat it. Skye's Wheel of Food.
5: Oh, yeah. You've lucked out.
6: Oh.
5: We've just had these random Fridays off where, you know, we had a Friday, random Friday off for a company holiday. Then we took a vacation and then you had the fourth off.
6: Yeah.
5: So, I mean,
6: it's been a month.
5: You've lucked out.
6: Oh,
5: you've lucked out.
6: Hell yeah.
5: Which is garbage.
6: Let's just keep that going.
5: Oh, we could make this so much worse for you, but we don't do that. We're not like that.
6: Okay.
5: We just want you to try regular foods.
6: Mm-hmm. I mean, you know, I hate this. So why would it surprise you?
5: You hate trying normal food?
6: I hate trying weird food.
5: It's not weird. It's not weird. Well, fried chicken is not weird.
6: Well, that's the bone and the grease and the skin and that. No.
5: I mean, you are full of bone and grease and skin.
6: Wait, what?
5: Okay.
7: She's full of high triglycerides.
5: I know. We're trying to help her.
6: You would think all I eat.
5: We tried a healthy version of this. That didn't work.
6: No. That was gross,
5: too. Then we decided to do America 250 version.
8: Yeah.
6: Is that still happening? What's going on?
5: We thought about it. We got together with the board of directors of the Wheel of Food.
6: That's a thing.
5: No, yeah.
6: Huh?
5: And we decided, you know what? Let's keep it going.
8: Yeah.
6: Oh, God.
5: Let's keep America 250 going, which is like the foods that we all grew up on. Americana, if you will.
8: Like it's like classic summer. Like, we're still in July, obviously. Like, that's why we're, you know, keep it going.
5: Yeah, well, I mean, you know, we're still celebrating.
8: Yeah.
5: It's still the same year. And so these are everything on the wheel are like things that you grew up eating, things that for some reason Skye has never eaten before. She's never had hamburger helper before.
6: No.
5: She's never eaten a tuna casserole before, which is not a big surprise.
6: No.
5: There's all of these things that Skye's never eaten before because her mom never made it or didn't force her to eat anything, and that's the problem. That's why Skye's such a picky eater.
7: She has such bad nutrition.
6: You know,
7: you wonder why she has all these health issues.
6: Oh, do you wonder why? It's hereditary, bro. Okay.
7: So malnourished.
6: Can you stop it?
5: That's her go-to excuse.
7: Yeah, that's
6: well,
7: right.
6: It is.
5: Not the fact that you eat gut bombs and crap.
6: Well,
5: does it taste good?
6: Well, that it is delicious.
5: It doesn't help.
6: Yeah, no jalapeno popper.
5: Whew. See?
7: Mwah. No nutrients.
5: All right. So, yes, we are continuing these wonderful culinary classics.
6: Wonderful.
5: You know, that may not be on everybody's table these days, but they were back in the day. So let's go ahead and spin the wheel, see what it lands on this time. Oh, boy. Okay. This is crazy, yet normal, but yet not.
6: What?
5: I don't know.
6: What does that even mean?
5: Because for you, this is bad.
8: Oh,
5: it's bad.
6: No.
5: I am fine with this. I'm sure there's a lot of people out there that are fine with this. I know you will not be fine with this, but this was a staple back in the day, especially if you had a job and you needed to make something kind of quick and you threw it in the oven and it was fast, it was easy, but it was on everybody's table. Everybody ate this. I know you didn't, but everybody ate this.
6: What?
5: I am going to let you know
6: that
5: it has landed.
6: Oh, I'm scared.
5: On fish sticks.
7: Oh, nice.
8: Oh, wow.
5: Everybody ate fish sticks growing up.
7: Love any fish stick with as long as you have tartar sauce.
6: I
7: daddy's all
6: home.
7: In.
5: Are you daddy?
7: I'm daddy.
8: You're daddy.
7: Put some hot sauce on top. A hot sauce on top of the tartar sauce.
6: Hot sauce.
5: Oh, look at this guy, culinary genius over here.
7: Now, not really.
8: Not the Vandy Camp's fish sticks.
7: No, we had a Long John Silver's near our house.
5: Oh, huge.
7: I feel like that's very similar.
5: Huge.
7: Thank you. Thank you.
5: You know, I would imagine when you were a young single man, you know, and you didn't know how to cook.
7: Yeah.
5: Fish sticks probably were an easy thing to throw in.
7: Stuff like
5: that. Yeah. Mm-hmm. You know, those frozen ones.

0: for
1: or whatever's on the ground after they're done.
0: It's like the hot dog of the fish world.
1: Oh, without a doubt.
2: Okay.
1: Without a doubt.
2: That's not...
1: Lips and ass.
2: That's not making me feel much better.
0: Of the fish?
1: Of the fish, fish world, yeah.
2: I don't want the lips and the ass of a fish.
1: It could be tails and fins. Okay. I don't know.
2: I don't want tails and fins either.
1: Listen, fish sticks are great. I will let you know, it is kind of how it's prepared, too.
2: What do you mean?
1: You just throw them in the oven or whatever, but we knew that this was a possibility of it hitting... on the wheel. So Emily, with all of her, you know, culinary expertise, decided to bring in her own air fryer.
0: It's true.
3: What?
1: We have an air fryer here at the radio station, but it's wanky. You know, it's not great.
0: No, it's not.
3: Her own air fryer.
1: She brought it in, which I think is crazy. I told her, why didn't you just use
0: it? Put it in a bag.
1: It's not a big deal.
0: It's not. It was one extra thing to carry this morning.
1: Well, I mean, it's pretty big. I mean,
0: no, it's actually the size of this paper. It's small. A small air fryer. I'll bring it in.
1: You need to take it easy.
0: Okay.
1: But whatever. So you cooked it up in the air fryer?
0: Correct, Eddie.
1: Wow.
0: Air fried those bad boys.
1: That's what a healthy way to eat it, too.
0: Thank you.
2: Now, are we getting, and I don't know why this matters to me, are we getting a name brand one, or is this like a Walmart generic?
1: No, it's a name brand.
2: Okay.
0: And how dare you judge me or judge that these are Walmart because I cooked them in an air fryer.
2: I don't know, man.
1: Emily, would you like to present her? So have you ever had a fish stick?
2: I don't.
1: In your life?
2: I'm pretty confident in saying no. Oh.
1: So.
2: Oh, that. That's wild looking.
1: Yeah.
3: Looks like a mozzarella stick.
1: It kind of does.
2: That's what really
1: does.
2: I was thinking.
1: The fish sticks are definitely elevated from when I had them. I mean, I haven't had a fish stick in probably 30 years.
0: Same.
2: Yeah. I was thinking they'd be bigger for some reason, like a...
3: They probably shrank.
1: Well, they have what you are probably referring to, fillets as well, that you can buy in the frozen food section.
0: More like a fish and chips.
1: But fish sticks are that.
3: Yeah, they're sticks.
1: They're sticks.
2: Oh, they're little sticks.
1: It's in the name. I don't know, you know, Thor was saying about tartar sauce, which, you know, totally acceptable.
3: Hey, tartar sauce, man.
1: I'm surprised, though, with your love of ketchup, that you don't go ketchup.
2: Oh, is that what that is?
1: Yeah.
3: Oh, no, I go cocktail sauce.
2: I thought that was cocktail sauce.
1: Which you can do as well.
3: Yeah. But I only go cocktail sauce with shrimp.
1: Okay.
3: Yeah. I never really did it with fish.
0: No.
3: Yeah.
2: I'm so confused.
1: I believe when I was growing up, ketchup
3: really
1: was kind of the Americana go-to dipping sauce.
3: Oh, wow. I didn't even
0: know that's how I had it.
1: That's how you had it, too. Yeah. Okay. So I thought I was the weirdo.
3: Oh, wow.
1: And so I said, if it lands on fish sticks, get this woman some ketchup because maybe she'll like to dip it.
2: I do enjoy ketchup. So anything to cover up the fish flavor.
3: Ketchup and fish, though?
1: It's weird.
3: Yeah.
0: But it's like, because like Eddie said, like you come home from work, like nobody really, like.
1: Who has cocktail or tartar sauce? Right? Like, just handy.
0: Yeah, it's like.
1: You know, not long.
0: Everybody has ketchup.
3: So then do nothing. Ketchup?
1: Oh, yeah.
3: And fish?
1: I think you would like it.
2: I'm telling you,
0: I think you would like it. This isn't really fish.
1: Yeah,
2: Emily,
1: well.
2: It doesn't really, I have to eat that.
0: I know you do.
2: That's crazy. But no, I'm thankful for the ketchup because I enjoy ketchup. Like if I get a hot dog, it's basically just ketchup on there. So whatever to mask whatever's happening. Are
1: you going to even like give it a shot?
0: She's not.
1: Like what if you like it? This might be the way you consume fish.
0: Yeah.
2: I mean, this is wrong on so many levels.
1: Why?
2: First off, don't care for fish. Mm-hmm. Don't really eat things that have been frozen. And I'm sure this is not on my doctor's approved list of things I should be eating. I'm assuming this isn't the healthiest thing.
1: It was air fried.
0: Yeah, there you go.
2: Air fried.
0: There you go, Eddie.
2: So I'm assuming I'm not hoping to like this. I'm not looking to add this to the rotation by any reason.
1: It's a shame.
2: I'm just really looking forward to getting this over with.
1: Well, go ahead. If you would like to dip it in the ketchup, go ahead. If you don't want to, you don't have to, but whatever you want.
2: Okay.
0: Choice.
2: I'm going to go. For some reason, there's three of them on here.
1: Well, because you might like it.
0: Oh. Wait, I have to interject. I'm the bite coordinator. Yeah. Obviously, I'm not going to make a bite here, but do I get to pick the fish stick that she eats?
2: Well, that's what I was
0: going to say. Because I know exactly she was going to go to the middle one because it's the skinniest, and I knew it.
2: Well, and the middle one looks like it's like the crispiest and more like breading versus fish.
1: You don't want her to have that.
0: No.
1: Oh, okay.
2: Hey,
1: which one do you want her to have?
2: Why are you so
0: item number one.
1: Oh,
2: ew, that one looks all fatty.
1: The fat daddy.
2: That's the fatty one.
0: You're eating fat daddy.
1: Yeah.
2: I don't want fat daddy.
0: Because of your frozen food comment, you're eating fat daddy.
1: Yeah, you deserve that.
2: I don't deserve that.
1: All right, Sky, your first ever fish stick. and your pretentious attitude with frozen foods, like, over here. It's really irritating.
2: You've really got in my head about no one knows what kind of fish this is.
1: Well, it's, why, it's

0: just a fact.
1: Maybe it's fish you like.
0: Yeah, it's good.
2: I don't like any.
1: Guy?
0: Here we go. First ever fish stick. What a weird thing to smell. Yeah. What a weird thing to smell.
2: I always have to smell it first before I eat. Well, that's odd. It is.
0: Okay. That's odd.
2: We're really going to enjoy some of this.
0: Okay,
2: special.
0: You don't. No. You're not loading it up.
1: That's
0: with
1: enough. Enough.
2: You're not in control of my dip.
1: Enough.
0: I mean, here we go. Your first ever fish stick.
2: Oh, God.
1: It's going to be a good bite, too.
2: Is it going to be slimy? I feel like it's going to be slimy.
0: It's crispy, weirdo. What
2: well, the outside is, but I feel like the inside's going to be like a slug.
0: How would that be?
2: I don't know, dude. I've never had one before.
0: I mean, just use common sense.
3: You're a true idiot.
2: Okay.
0: It's flaky.
2: Oh.
0: A nice white fish.
2: I doubt that.
1: Yeah.
2: I doubt that, but okay. Thanks.
0: All right, here we go. Down the hatch.
2: Oh, God. My mouth is salivating. Oh, God. Okay.
0: All right. And... biting down. Oh, so crispy. Okay, here we go.
1: Good.
0: Okay.
1: Good.
0: What? Oh, she's confused. I mean, how can you be confused by fish stick?
1: I don't.
0: It's just, what's going on?
2: I don't know.
0: What does it taste like?
2: Ketchup.
0: Okay, well.
2: And weird texture.
0: Yeah.
2: And.
0: It doesn't look like you hate it.
2: And the freezer section.
1: Oh God.
2: It does. It has that, like, freezer section.
0: No, it doesn't.
2: It does. It does. Oh, got a little fish at the end there.
0: Okay.
1: I mean, it's a fish stick.
0: Yeah, well, okay. What do you think it's going to taste like? What do you think it's going to taste like?
2: Why don't I have a napkin? The beginning, all I got was crunch and ketchup.
0: Pleasant?
2: So I wasn't.
0: Pleasant?
2: Oh, I wasn't mad.
0: Okay. Now she's drinking her cold coffee.
2: But at the end there, I got a little fishy, got a little pier going on there. That wasn't enjoyable. It wasn't gag worthy or cry worthy, but it was not enjoyable.
0: Because when you eat shrimp, you get crazy. You cry, act like a psychopath.
2: Yeah. Oh, yeah, that shrimp burrito you guys had me have that one time. That was a nightmare.
0: If you were forced to eat that because you were starving and didn't have any other foods available,
2: yeah. If I was on some sort of island where there was no other food,
0: Fish Stick Island.
1: That's what she's gonna be.
0: I wish you would live there.
2: I would probably only eat every other day, but I guess.
0: Wow. I'm gonna take this as a win.
1: Yeah. Me too.
0: Okay.
2: I wouldn't, but right. go ahead.
0: Well, that was weird, for sure.
2: Yeah.
4: You're waking up with Eddie, Sky, Thor, and Emily.
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1: It's the best of the show on Rock 105.3. You know, there's no easy way to say this other than Sky's a brat sometimes. And when it comes to her mom spending money on her brother recently, she really nearly threw a fit, and we heard all about it.
2: But apparently Sky has an issue right now going on with her mother.
3: Yeah.
2: Skinnert?
3: Leonard Skinner.
2: You never have a problem, or at least verbalize that you have a problem with your mom. I know that you even tried to pretend that you were happy for her that she got remarried.
4: Yeah.
2: And said you were happy that she was happy.
3: I didn't pretend.
2: Happy.
4: So she has problems.
2: Massive problems.
3: I didn't
4: like pretend. When her mom, when they choose, she chooses to go up there for the holidays, up in wherever she lives, Laguna Beach or something.
3: Yeah. Yes. They rotate between her children and her husband's children.
2: Yeah, your new dad.
3: Yeah, he's
2: there's a lot of things that you have issues with, but you don't really verbalize them, and you try to pretend they don't exist.
3: Yeah. Thank you.
2: But this one, you're going to verbalize.
4: Wow.
2: I'm kind of proud of you.
4: Big step.
3: Like, well, I'm verbalizing it to you guys.
2: Oh, you're not going to say anything to her?
3: Well, I'm testing the waters here. I wanted a little feedback because I don't know if this applies now or if this is only something that applies when you're younger, but either way, it makes me feel a certain way.
2: Okay.
3: So I have one sibling. His name is Joey.
5: Love him.
3: Or Joe, excuse me, Joe.
2: Thank
3: Joe.
2: You.
5: Wish he was on the show.
3: Okay. Why do you wish he was
5: guy
3: on the
5: Joe.
3: Show? I mean, that doesn't even make sense.
2: So what a dream.
3: Okay, well, can you guys shut up? And if you grew up with siblings, you know that, like, everything has to be 50-50. And my parents were pretty good about that. Like, when it's Christmas, you get the same amount of presents. When you go on vacation, you each get a similar value souvenir. You know, that's just kind of the way it is with the life of a sibling, you know, especially if there's two of you, everything is split down the middle. That's why my family actually did half birthdays, which annoys you guys to no end. But it's because me and my brother, my half birthday falls right next to his actual birthday. So it was kind of like, oh,
2: you were kicking and screaming that it's unfair that your brother gets a present.
3: No,
2: and you don't.
3: I didn't.
2: You don't know how birthdays work.
5: No, you ruin his birthday.
2: Yeah, you teach your kid. Well, it's not your day. Your day's coming.
3: No one was kicking
2: in October.
3: But all our families from the East Coast. So whether it was my birthday or my brother's birthday, we'd be getting package after package. And so
2: what a life.
3: Lots of aunts and uncles in New York. And so that's when the half birthday started. They would send a little something for the other person, whereas the birthday boy or girl would be getting all the big presents, right? So it's pretty much always been very fair in my family, 50-50. Well, something just occurred that has me in my little Sky feels, and I don't know if it's appropriate to feel this way as an adult or not, because my brother and his family and my mom and her husband,
2: your new dad,
3: all recently went on vacation together.
5: Oh, it must have been so much fun.
3: You don't know anything about it. I mean, why would you say
2: well, because you weren't.
3: That's not nice. So, yeah, I got a message sent to me, I don't know, probably 8-10 months ago, because my brother is a big cruiser. He loves a good cruise.
4: Okay. I love a good cruise.
3: Especially the Disney cruises. He thinks
4: those are legit.
3: Those are legit. He says those are some of the best of the best when you come to quality of cruising. And so him and his family were going to do an Alaska Disney cruise.
4: Oh, wow.
3: And he invited my family as well as my mom and her husband. And
5: do you think the new dad was like, oh, God.
3: I don't think so. I think they
2: That's really brutal. They
3: really wanted me to go. But unfortunately, at that time, I could not commit because of, well, two reasons. Number one, my husband and daughter suffer from pretty bad motion sickness.
5: Oh, so, the passy-outies.
3: So
5: heard.
3: Cruising isn't really
4: but
3: our
4: jam.
3: You know
4: the boat doesn't.
3: Okay.
5: It's very hard. I've been on one cruise, and it was a very big boat because I don't like... I I don't like the ocean, and I get motion sickness in the water like that. And, but you're on such a big boat, it's very hard. And you, or you can wear like a thing behind your ear too.
3: Mm-hmm. Yeah, yeah. We went on a Carnival cruise once and tried it. My husband had the patch, the pressure point bracelets, the Dramamine.
5: Didn't work, huh?
3: And still didn't feel quite great. And that was like a 3-day Carnival.
5: I feel like this guy's
3: cruise
5: only not sick at home.
3: Mm. Yeah. Yeah, it might be a thing.
4: Or is he really sick, or is this all just overreacting because he doesn't want to leave the house?
3: I mean, I would say that, but when he throws up in a car or can't go on a Ferris wheel, I feel there may actually be some sort of motion sickness issue. But either way, cruising is just not our jam on multiple levels. And then on top of it, they wanted to plan it so far out. And I'm like, I don't, you know, the show, we try and take vacation together at the same time, so we're all gone at the same time and we're not all spread out through the year. And I'm like, I don't really know when our summer vacation's gonna be yet, so I don't know if I can really commit to this. So any way you slice it, we were out on the Disney Alaska cruise, but my mom and her husband decided to go, and so they all went.
2: Okay,
5: what a time.
3: Great. Wonderful. Hope you guys have the best time. Send me pictures. All of that was said. Well, they're now back from said cruise, and I'm getting the recap of everything. And it turns out my mom dropped a very pretty penny on, like, all of the upgrades, and not just for her and her husband, but for my brother and his family, too.
5: Oh, really?
3: We're talking about, like, a day, not like a treatment. A day at the spa for everybody. All the excursions. We're talking like helicopters, dog sledding. So, I mean.
2: When you're in Alaska.
3: Yeah. Some sort of gondola thing.
5: You know who probably was on the forefront of doing all this? New dad.
2: Well,
5: he's the head of the wheel.
2: Well,
3: he's not the head of the wheel.
2: Can spend that trust now. Yeah.
3: Okay.
2: Can't take it with you.
5: Can't take it with you. He tells guy's mom, can't take it with you, Lynn.
3: Okay.
5: Might as well spend it.
2: Yeah. Let's YOLO. Do it up.
3: It's a family trust.
5: And then he has her do more dangerous things.
3: Oh my God.
4: Bungee jumping.
5: Yeah. I'll watch.
3: So super generous and super nice of my mom to pay for all of these lovely things. Mm-hmm. But again, going back to where I started about having a sibling and 50-50, my mom hasn't treated me to $5,000 plus worth of spa days and fun times and things. And so I'm feeling this is a little unfair. Thank you.
2: Okay, wait a minute.
5: Time out.
3: Thank you.
2: You realize you're a little brat right now, right? You're an adult. You're a grown-ass woman.
3: I know.
2: Who owns two houses.
3: Know.
2: You need your... You sound like Emily. You need your mom to spoil you? Like,
3: Emily,
2: what a crazy
3: if
2: thing.
3: Your mom treated your sister to...
2: No, hold on.
4: Before
2: we get to that. That's first of all.
3: Oh, we have more than first of
2: all. Oh, yeah. You couldn't be more in the wrong here.
3: Oh, my God.
2: You chose to not go on the trip. If you're not on the trip, you don't get the spoils.
5: Because it could have been a last second thing. Like a turn. It could have been like on a whim.
2: Well, they were celebrating that Sky's not there. So they're like, everybody gets everything. Okay, you know, thank God. This is great.
5: It's so true.
2: But if you were there, maybe they wouldn't have gone crazy. Or they might have treated you and your family as well.
3: Yeah. No,
2: but you're
3: sure,
2: not on the trip.
3: I'm sure.
2: You don't get it.
3: I'm sure if I was there, I would be treated.
2: Then you don't get it.
3: That's what I'm saying.
2: It was your choice.
3: Let's treat me now.
2: You didn't go on the trip.
5: Let's treat me now.
3: Half
5: to
3: birth,
5: what?
3: Half birth? I don't know. Take me to a spa day. Offer to take
2: what are you
3: me
2: talking
3: and my daughter
2: about?
3: To a spa day.
5: Sky, you're almost 50 years old.
2: This is pathetic.
5: Look to the right of you. Is that who you want to be?
2: That's who you want to be?
3: Not fair.
2: This is who you want to be?
4: Hey.
5: You want a $1,000 dress
2: all right,
5: next?
2: All right. Emma, go ahead.
4: Okay, first of all, my mom is completely 50-50. It's been like that. She's like almost psychotic about making everything 50-50.
3: Yeah.
4: But
2: uh-oh.
4: This has happened to me not once, not twice, more times than I can count.
2: Whoa.
4: My mom tends to spend a little bit more time with my sister because
2: who can blame her?
5: Yeah, I mean, your sister lives in Point Loma.
4: Excuse you.
2: You know, I mean,
3: hey, I didn't realize
5: Maddie's going to be a pro softball player.
2: One's got their life together.
4: Yeah. Hey,
2: no, no, no, no, no, no, no, no, no, no, no, no, no, no, no, no, no, no, no, no, no, no, no, no, no, no, no, no, no, no, no, no, no, no, no, no, no, no, no, no, no, no, no, no, no, no, no, no, no, no, no, no, no, no, no, no, no, no, no, no, no, no, no, no, no, no, no, no, no, no, no, no, no, no, no, no, no, no, no, no, no, no, no, no, no, no, no, no, no, no, no, no, no, no, no, no, no, no, no, no, no, no, no, no, no, no, no, no, no, no, no, no, no, no, no, no, no, no, no, no, no, no, no, no, no, no, no, no, no, no, no, no, no, no, no, no, no, no, no, no, no, no, no, no, no, no, no, no, no, no, no, no, no, no, no, no, no, no, no, no, no, no, no, no, no, no, no, no, no, no, no, no, no, no, no
5: But she doesn't want to travel all the way to Lemon Grove.
4: I don't live in Lemon Grove. There's nothing wrong with Lemon Grove.
5: I get it.
2: You're on the border.
4: Shut up.
3: Okay. Uh-oh.
4: There's been multiple occasions where I wasn't able to go on trips because of this job, because they've gone to Disneyland. They've gone to Palm Desert. They just recently went away to Palm Desert, actually.
3: Oh.
4: And I wasn't included in the trip. They asked me if I could go, but I couldn't go.
3: Right.
4: And I found out that there was a spa day that they did and my mom treated and all this other stuff. So, but honestly, if you snooze, you lose. Like, my mom's even, but she's not going to make this even, because if I wasn't there, I don't get the benefits of the big fancy dinners, the lavish shopping trips, and all this other stuff.
2: You don't feel like you deserve a repayment?
3: Did you hear about the helicopters and the dogs?
4: I get it, but you have to. Then you have to be
3: more.
4: Who goes
3: in a helicopter
5: and the dogs?
3: Like, who gets to do that?
4: I get what you're saying, and I would probably have a little bit of the jealousy feelings, and I have had those jealousy feelings. Like, oh man, that sucks.
2: Spoiled and
4: but at the same time,
3: hey,
4: you gotta be involved in the trips then. Then you should have gone on the trip and left your daughter and your husband at home.
5: Yep.
4: But I know it's the job thing. That's why you couldn't go.
2: Did they go when we were on vacation?
3: So they, again, planned this like 10 months ago. I think I want to say it was like before Christmas they planned this. They were talking about it. So we had no clue about our vacation.
2: Yeah, but you know that we have a general idea. And so if you said, hey, listen, I'm going on vacation on this date. Okay, well, then we would plan around
5: that. And also, too, you've done a few days where you're not here and we're here.
2: We can't survive without you, Sky.
3: Thank you.
4: I get the feelings,
2: as much time as you want.
4: I get your feelings. 100% I get your feelings.
3: So that's
5: I don't.
3: The thing.
4: But it's like, but it's also,
2: so sad.
4: When you think it through, like, that's not, you snooze or lose.
5: I have a sister. If my parent, I wouldn't. My parents do whatever.
3: I don't think they're spoiling her, and you get nothing. I don't think they're spoiling either of us.
5: But spoil. But it doesn't really.
2: We're grown adults.
5: Yeah.
3: Helicopter ride.
2: So what? You can you have your own helicopter.
3: I don't have my
2: and your own helicopter pad.
3: I don't have a helicopter.
2: So what are you talking about?
3: I don't.
2: You feel the need to be spoiled?
3: No, but I feel
2: treated.
3: You missed out. But like Emily said, my mom is so...
6: Joey got it. I gotta have it. Joey got
3: it.
6: I gotta have it.
3: My mom is just so on it about everything always being
2: get
3: so
2: over
3: 50-50.
2: It. Well, get
5: clearly
2: over it.
5: Not.
3: This is the first likes, time that it's not.
2: She likes him more than you.
3: Well, we've always thought
5: so
3: that.
5: Do we.
2: Yeah.
3: You don't even barely know him. Okay?
2: Wow, what a brat. Okay, get over yourself.
3: I'm getting feedback from the room that maybe I should keep these feelings to myself.
5: Again, in Emily's mind.
2: Yeah.
3: Okay.
5: In Emily's mind, her sister gets more.
4: I get it.
2: Okay? You snooze,
4: I just
2: you
4: would
2: lose.
4: Never be able to say anything.
2: You should get on it and take advantage of your mom more, like Emily.
4: Like I do. That's exactly.
2: There
4: that's
2: you
4: the
2: go. That's
4: the moral.
2: That's what we're trying to get.
5: We have $1,000 hoodies in no time.
2: Pathetic, man.
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0: It's the best of the show on Rock 105.3. Now, Emily told us that her man, Robert, doesn't really ever get jealous that he understands she has guy friends and doesn't really say anything ever until the other day when a complete stranger came up to Emily and did something that he wasn't too happy about.
1: So we have heard before that Emily has a little bit of a jealous streak in her. Every once in a while, it'll come out. Mm-hmm. Not crazy often, but sometimes. Mm-hmm. Yeah. Sometimes something will get you.
2: Yeah.
1: You know, get you going.
2: For sure.
1: What about your man, Robert? Is he a jealous guy? Because I would say no.
3: Yeah.
2: He's not normally. Mm-hmm. And I'll tell you, when we first met and then when we first started dating and then like the first year of our relationship, like that was one of the things that drew me to him is that he wasn't jealous. Like, I'm very outgoing. I tend to be a little flirty, but I'm not trying to be. I'm like that with women too. It's just like, you know, I'll walk over.
1: You're bi flirty.
2: I'm bi flirty. Thank you. Okay. I'm touchy feely, but I just get excited I have friends with a lot of guys and he was never jealous. So like that was something that drew me to him.
1: And what a dime piece you were back then too, huh?
2: Thank you for saying that, Eddie.
1: Wow.
2: Thank you for saying that.
1: Okay.
2: And so I've loved that about him because he's not been like weird if we're at a party and I'm over talking to two of my guy friends or something. You know what I mean? Where some guys might not like that, right?
3: Yeah.
2: So he's never really been like that. But I have noticed over the last like couple years, it's amped up a little bit with the jealousy.
1: Really?
2: And it's not anything crazy. He's never like, what are you doing? Blah, blah, blah, blah, blah.
3: Right.
2: It's not like that. But I could tell like certain things sort of bother him. But it's not been on a crazy level. Okay. So that's where we're at with Robert's jealousy.
1: Okay. Well, something has come up and Robert is showing some major signs of jealousy.
2: What?
1: And maybe he has a reason to be.
3: Oh, really?
1: Because of what Emily did?
2: Really?
1: Well, I'm just saying, I mean, I don't know. Tell me about it.
2: Not my fault.
1: Okay. I'm not saying necessarily it's your fault. Did you accept it, though?
3: Oh.
2: Hey.
3: Uh-oh.
2: Stop it.
1: Okay.
2: So this happens over our break, when we went on our summer break a couple weeks ago.
3: Okay.
2: I had a horrible, horrible sunburn going into the break.
3: Oh, so sorry.
1: It happened to hear about this sunburn.
2: Like, it was on another level. I was blistering.
3: Yeah.
1: Second degree?
3: They could be bad.
2: I think so.
3: They could be bad, girl.
1: Were you diagnosed?
2: I was diagnosed. I diagnosed myself.
1: Wait,
2: I'm still peeling in some places from the sunburn.
3: That's wild.
1: Thank God you didn't come to work.
2: I did come to work.
1: Yeah, but the day after you
2: the
1: were
2: day
1: fine.
2: After.
3: Yeah.
1: But we heard that, you know, certain people will leave work
2: that's
3: if you
1: and have their mom come pick you up.
2: Yeah. Your mom?
3: You got to get picked up.
4: And then their mom
2: picked up.
4: And then their mom has to go to the bathroom on him.
1: Yeah.
3: That's not
1: the
3: Kaiser and Weiss nurse said to.
1: Oh, yeah, that was you, Sky.
3: To put urine on it to pull the sting.
1: What?
3: Out. Yeah. Hey, talk to Kaiser. Don't talk to me, bro. I don't know.
4: Sky was bathed in it.
1: Yeah.
3: Guy didn't bathe in it.
4: She gave her mom a big gulp and said, do what you got to do.
3: Yeah. No, it was my own.
1: Kid.
3: It was my own stuff in the big gulp cup. Thank you very much.
2: No, I didn't have anybody pick me up.
3: Okay.
2: I didn't have anybody do that on me. None of that stuff.
3: I'm glad it didn't come to that.
1: I mean,
4: and it must not have been that bad then. Right, Sky?
3: Well, no, it can still be bad, but she didn't get the devil's itch.
4: Devil's itch.
3: That's what it's called. Google it. That's
4: itch.
3: What it's called.
1: How did you get such a bad sunburn?
2: I went, it was like the Wednesday before we went on break. I went to the beach. I laid in the sun for an hour. Without sunscreen on.
1: Why would you do that?
2: Because I was thinking it was only like 45 minutes to an hour, and I just wanted to get a tan on. And I thought,
1: can
2: only
1: like
2: that
1: 5 minutes.
2: I didn't. I know. I'm an
4: That's
2: idiot.
4: One of the dumber things I've ever
2: heard. You're right.
1: You wanted to get crispy.
2: I want to get that summer base tan going.
1: Well, you did.
2: Well,
1: eventually.
2: Well, it's gone now because it all peeled off.
3: Oh, no.
2: But anyway, so that happened right now, right then, going into break. Now, like 3 days later, let's say, I was with my man Robert, and we were grabbing a drink at Curbside in La Mesa.
1: Oh, your spot.
4: You love grabbing a
1: drink.
4: You
1: are a regular.
2: Yes.
4: Do you think they grab so many drinks there that the people there are like worried?
1: Mm.
4: Like, hey, it's a Wednesday at 2 o'clock.
1: Like a cutoff at some point?
3: Yeah.
4: Should we give her a pamphlet?
2: I don't think that they're worried.
1: I think they're happy for the business.
2: It's usually, to be honest, it's usually only like one drink. We go for like 30 minutes to 45 minutes just to get out of the house.
4: One drink.
2: It is. And it's usually around like 4 or 5.
4: One.
2: So suck on that.
4: Three.
2: We're there for not that long. Anyhow.
1: One fishbowl.
2: It's not a fishbowl. Okay, you already said that.
1: Okay, sorry.
2: So we're grabbing a drink at Curbside, and we're sitting at the bar in our little spot we like to sit at. We have our little spot that they know we like to sit at.
4: Oh,
2: and it's like the bar is like in the shape of a corner. And so we're on the outside part of the bar looking in to the restaurant and the bar. And then there's another side of the bar inside the restaurant. So it's like a little like a corner.
3: Like an L?
2: Yeah. So like where we're sitting, we could see the people facing. We're facing the people on the other side of the bar.
3: Got it.
2: And so that's where we're sitting. And I'm talking to my friend, one of the bartenders, Carlos.
1: Wait, your friend?
2: We know everybody.
1: You ever hang out outside of the bar?
2: No.
1: Then he's not your friend.
2: He's my friend.
1: Okay.
2: We chat about life.
1: I mean, you can be friendly.
2: We chat about life, personal stuff, relationships.
3: Okay. That's what
2: all
3: bartenders
2: kinds of stuff.
3: Do.
4: Emily,
3: yeah.
4: Thank you. I guarantee she's grabbed his arm because whenever Emily gets drunk, she likes to grab arms.
1: She does. She's a big arm.
2: So I haven't grabbed his arm. I've grabbed some other, because he's behind the bar.
4: You haven't, but you don't remember. Right.
2: I mean, so I'm sitting there and I'm talking to Carlos and I'm telling him all about my sunburn. And I, you know, do the thing where I pull like my shirt, my tank top to the side.
3: Dang.
2: And I'm like, look at how bad the sunburn is.
3: Girl.
2: And
1: so
2: all this
1: stuff. You showed him your boobs.
2: I didn't show my boobs. I showed him my neck. And so I'm telling him about how awful it is and how painful it is. And that's when.
1: What do you think Carlos is doing right now? Like, he's hearing all this. You think he's enjoying that conversation?
2: He loves it. He's a chatty Cathy.
1: He's just like, oh, God.
2: He's a chatty Cathy.
1: I got to go get this chick more wine. She'll shut up.
4: Hey, no. He knows if he gets her drunk, she's going to tip me.
1: Yeah, that's true.
3: Oh, that's good.
2: That's
3: call.
2: A fact.
4: Yeah.
2: And so I'm sitting here talking to Carlos about my sunburn, and then that's when a guy sitting alone on the other side, on the inside part of the bar looking and facing us, chimes in. And like, it's very close quarters, so he's obviously.
4: Well, I can only imagine how loud you are.
2: You know, probably.
4: You know what I mean?
2: Yeah, probably. But it's like,
1: a lot
2: we're
1: of
2: not
1: gyrations.
4: Yeah.
2: Wait a minute. Yeah. And so he chimes
4: jewelry
2: in.
4: Jewelry flying everywhere on her wrist.
2: I mean, I don't know. That's not happening. And so he chimes in and he says, oh my gosh. He goes, hey, excuse me. He goes, I can't help but overhear you talking about your sunburn. He goes, I have this miracle spray. Like, it's incredible. It's like this vitamin E mixed with like eucalyptus and some other like organic, homemade, like ingredient type stuff that I found out about that's sold at this place like a couple doors down. And he said, when I've had horrible sunburns, I spray it on it and it like literally makes the sunburn disappear. It's incredible. It like soothes you and it also helps make the sunburn go away faster and you won't blister or peel and all this other stuff. He goes, I swear by it. And so him and I are having a back and forth conversation. Robert's just sitting there next to me, not participating in the conversation, like looking at his phone, watching the sports on the TV or whatever. But Robert's hearing it, obviously sitting right next to me. And so him and I are talking for like 5 minutes back and forth about the sunburn spray and all this other stuff. And so he's
1: yeah,
2: super friendly.
1: Wants to spray you down.
2: Hey.
3: Wait.
2: And that's when Robert decides he has to go to the bathroom. So he gets up and goes to the bathroom.
1: Here we go.
2: At this time, I'm looking at my phone, just sitting there having my glass of wine. I'm not really talking to this guy anymore. And that guy disappears. And he's not sitting there anymore. Whatever, fine. Who cares? I don't know the guy.
3: Yeah.
2: And that's when Robert comes back from the bathroom. This guy then comes back from wherever he went. He was gone for a while, like 15 minutes.
3: Okay.
2: He comes back with a little shopping bag. And he walks over to the outside part and hands me this shopping bag and says, here you go. Consider this a gift. I want you to have that spray. I guess he had walked down a couple doors down, bought me this $20 sunburn spray.
1: Oh,
3: wow.
2: To give to me because he just said, I want you to, you have a bad sunburn. I want you to have this.
3: That's so nice.
1: Oh, yeah.
3: What?
1: Yeah.
3: That is super nice, right?
1: Sure.
3: To go out of his way to do
2: so
3: that?
2: So nice.
1: Oh yeah.
2: Because I had told him I was going to go after we left curbside.
1: Do you think he would have done that if Robert was saying I had a bad sunburn and this was terrible and blah, blah, blah, and they chimed in and blah, blah. You think he's walking down the street and buying Robert the sunscreen?
3: I don't know. I don't know the man.
1: You don't know men, apparently.
3: The likelihood does go up when you're a pretty girl for any stranger doing
4: something
3: for you.
4: You got to understand, Emily's got a couple drinks in her. She's flirty with Carlos.
3: She had to show the booty with Carlos.
1: She's showing her tan lines off.
4: She's showing her tan lines off.
1: Yeah. All those things happen.
4: Robert's not paying attention, so maybe that's and the age difference.
1: Yeah, maybe.
4: So the guy could just think, oh, it's her dad.
2: Yeah. Exactly. I mean, he's only 58.
3: He looks great.
4: So, I don't know.
2: So I accept. I was like, I say, thank you. Oh, my God. That's the nicest thing ever. Like, thank you. Thank you. Thank you. I'm over the top. Okay. No, I didn't give him a kiss or a hug. No, I don't know the guy. Right. And he just goes back and sits down and, like, just continues doing whatever he's doing, eating and drinking and whatever. And then Robert and I sit there and Robert goes, I look over at Robert and he goes, huh. Guy bought you the sunspray, huh? And I go, yeah, isn't that so nice? Like, isn't that the nicest thing ever? He goes, yeah, really nice.
3: Oh, that face.
2: And I could tell he wasn't saying anything because he didn't want to act overly jealous, but he was upset about it. Mm. And I go, well, what should I say to him? I go, well, I had to accept it. And he goes, okay, whatever. And he kind of like drops it. And so that's where I thought that lied that day. Okay. So that day we didn't even bring it up. It didn't get mentioned when we went home, all that other stuff.
1: Yeah.
2: But that's when almost every day since, the sunspray is sitting in our bathroom and I'm sitting there spritzing it all over my body. And every time I do that, he'll go, there's that sunspray again. And he's been dropping comments nonstop about the freaking sunspray.
1: Well, clearly bothers him.
2: And it bothers him.
3: Yeah.
2: And so we did have a discussion about it where I go, I don't know what you want me to do. I wasn't going to, the guy went and bought it specifically for me. I had to accept it.
1: By the way,
2: it.
1: Did it work?
2: No, it didn't work.
1: Okay.
2: Well, then, the stuff sucks.
1: I don't understand what that
2: is. So I don't know what he wanted me to do in that situation. And so that's where we're at now, but he still brings it up and it's been like 3 weeks since that happened.
1: Yeah, well, I mean it's pretty crazy that flirting with every man in the restaurant and accepting free gifts.
4: Robert,
1: yeah. It's a little inappropriate.
2: All I'm doing is having a conversation with another human being.
1: Sure.
2: So he needs to get over it.
3: Would you guys like have feelings about this, or would you just go, okay, nice try, guy?
1: I probably would have interjected myself into the giving her the present. I would have said, you're giving her the spray? Oh, that's really cool. That's super nice of you.
3: So make yourself part of it.
1: Oh, yeah.
3: Okay.
1: Like, you're letting it be known. Like, you realize I'm sitting right here, right?
3: Okay.
1: You realize I know what's going on.
3: So you'd still be nice?
1: You are so nice.
3: Okay, gotcha.
1: You're so nice.
2: Your tone.
1: What? That's
2: his
1: great.
2: His tone is insane.
1: What are you talking about?
2: His tone is insane.
1: What's up?
3: The words.
1: So a hot chick, Sydney Sweeney, is sitting at the bar and walks over and gets me the spray.
4: Yeah.
1: You got guys are cool.
4: Well, Emily's gonna be so cool.
1: Yeah. Oh, yeah.
4: She's gonna be so cool.
1: Oh my
4: gosh,
1: she's so sweet.
4: She's gonna be so cool about it. She's not gonna care
2: at
4: all.
2: Give her a hug.
1: I'm sure you would.
2: Give her a hug.
1: I'm sure you would.
4: I'm sure you would. Liar.
2: Give her a hug.
1: How about? It's not a spray. It's like, I'm talking about this brand of alcohol I like. Oh, she buys me the drink.
4: Yeah.
1: Cool.
2: Sure.
1: She's so nice.
2: Sure.
1: So nice.
2: Oh, I'd be so cool.
1: Yeah, I know. Yeah, get out of here, bro.
2: Hey, you get out of here.
4: You would be 10 times more jealous than Robert.
1: And you wouldn't bring it up again?
4: And you wouldn't bring it. Mm-hmm. You would make him throw it away.
1: Without a doubt.
2: I would
3: throw it away.
1: Without a doubt.
2: I'd spray it on for him.
4: Yeah, right. Maybe then you
1: couldn't be more alive. Get out of here, bro.
3: Wow.
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1: It's the best of the show on Rock 105.3. Now, every Wednesday, we let Thor loose. We take him off his leash and let him go after anything or anyone that he wants with Thor's midweek meltdown. Well, this week was I personally think it was an awesome one. Taylor Swift got married at Madison Square Garden, and Thor was not happy about it.
0: And now the show is happy to bring you...
2: I'm pissed about it.
3: Thor is out. Have some respect.
0: Thor's Midweek Meltdown.
4: Thor's Midweek Meltdown.
5: If I remember correctly, Thor gave us a little bit of a tease earlier in the week and said this is what he was going to be talking about today. I'm not sure if he's continuing along this path, but I think I know what this meltdown is going to be about, and I'm not that happy about it.
6: Oh, really? Oh.
5: What do we got going on?
2: So listen, I've seen some DMs about this whole bathroom situation going on in San Diego with public restrooms.
5: Oh, yeah.
2: That will happen.
6: The beach bathroom.
5: You're going to attack.
2: I'm going to do some more research.
6: Nice.
2: That will happen. Good. Keep sending me DMs. I appreciate it. I appreciate people DM me now.
5: Well, you're a change maker.
2: I feel like I am.
6: Practically a politician, some have said.
2: I feel like
6: said.
2: I am. I would love
5: He's
2: to
5: better
2: run.
5: Than a politician. He actually gets things done.
6: Oh,
2: I would
6: wow,
2: love to, I would love to run for office.
7: Oh, God.
2: But I don't think I could. I don't think I could be on the show.
5: I think you have a bigger voice here than you do as a politician.
2: I agree. Yeah. And I wouldn't be allowed to be on the show and run for office. It's against the rules.
6: Yeah.
2: Damn it.
6: I don't know what Otherwise, rules those are. But...
2: No, because you get equal time.
6: Gotcha.
2: She knows nothing.
6: I mean, I just...
5: She's the one who told you. Anyway.
2: So obviously the big thing this past weekend was the wedding of two morons, Taylor Swift and Travis Kelce.
5: Why are they morons?
6: How dare you? They're in love.
2: I've heard they're in love.
6: Yeah.
2: I didn't know that. I didn't know that they were the only couple ever to be this in love in the history of couples.
6: Fairy tale story, the way they met.
2: Yeah, I know. I bet. But let me just say something real quick. Let me just say something, because leading up to this,
6: yes,
2: we heard from TMZ, Harvey was telling us all it was going to be at MSG, Madison Square Garden, and every Swiftie, including my wife and my buddy's wife, Jenna, two massive Swifties.
6: Oh, okay.
2: Taylor would never do a thing like that.
5: Why does she talk like that? Your wife doesn't talk like that.
2: They both
5: like
2: heard her
5: and swiveled their hips like that.
2: Taylor would never run out of Madison Square Garden. She would never do that.
6: Okay.
2: She's not like that. Well, guess what? You don't know her, and she did.
6: Oh.
2: Well, zoom in on my face, Jamie.
6: Oh,
2: she
6: no.
2: did. Okay. She rented out Madison Square Garden. She rented out MSG. Okay?
6: We don't need to zoom in on your face.
2: I'm not saying...
5: You can zoom out now, Jamie.
6: Yeah, that's really
2: I'm not saying that Taylor Swift

0: there was like a rule that if you were invited, then once you left, you had to tweet out or put on Instagram how in love they are. You had to let everyone know that this was, it was so filled with love. And even though it was in an 18,000 seat arena, it felt like an intimate wedding.
1: Oh. Oh, intimate.
2: I can see that.
0: Could you see that? Could you see that? And then Emily sent me a quote from somebody saying that it was 1,000 loved ones.
3: 1,000 of her closest loved ones.
0: You're telling me NFL rules analyst Dean Blandino is a loved one?
2: Maybe he had Travis's back on a couple of bad calls.
0: You're telling me...
1: That makes you a loved one?
0: You're telling me Nelly was a loved one?
2: Nelly was there!
0: Nelly was there!
2: Oh, I bet you it was high in her.
0: A close loved one. You're telling me George Stephanopoulos from ABC was a loved one?
2: I don't know. Could have been.
0: How did they even know him?
2: Yeah. Maybe he did like a thing on Good Morning America on their love.
1: Oh.
2: I don't know.
1: And then again, that makes you a loved one because you covered their love?
2: Sure.
1: That's weird, Eddie.
0: Okay. I saw this as well that also blew my mind. Hmm. If Katy Perry, I'm just going to throw a random, if Katy Perry did this, people would lose their minds. Apparently, Taylor walked down the aisle to her own song.
2: Oh, which one?
0: I don't know.
3: Love story.
0: I mean, that is one of the most egomaniac things I've ever heard. Imagine if I came in here wearing my own face on shirts and like my own logo.
2: I wouldn't put it past you.
0: First of all, I would never do something like that. You. If Katy Perry did that, she
2: this
0: would
2: is her love story. This is what the song is about.
0: Aww. And then everything is all about making her look better. That's all this is about. Like, apparently she did her vows and sang some of them, which, yeah, of course.
1: Thor hates that.
0: And then this report came out that he cried during her vows. It's always about making her look better.
2: I would have.
0: How do people not see this?
2: I definitely would have.
0: I wonder who, and his vows apparently were 20 minutes. There's no way Mr. CTE did 20 minutes worth of vows.
2: Well, there was a 5-minute hydration break where he chugged a beer.
0: Yeah.
2: You know, so crushed it on his head.
0: But the biggest lie.
2: Can you stop?
0: The biggest lie of this whole wedding.
1: Yeah.
0: Isn't anything I said. The biggest lie.
1: What do we got?
0: We've all been married. And if you've been married, let's say
2: Emily hasn't.
3: I haven't, but
0: okay, that's true. me, Sky, and Eddie have been married.
2: That's right.
0: There was like 120 people at my wedding.
1: Okay,
0: Eddie, how many did you have at yours?
2: It's been a while. 100? I don't know. It was less than 200.
0: 200. Sky, like
1: I might 10? Be small, not 10, but I'm thinking between like 80 and 100.
0: So we know.
1: Yeah.
0: You want to make time to go to every table and thank everyone personally.
3: Yeah, you have to.
0: But it's really hard because it's just so much going on.
3: You can't get everybody.
1: Well, no, you can't.
0: Apparently, according to reports, these are not only are they so in love, they're the greatest humans ever because they personally thanked all 1,100 people individually.
1: That seems impossible.
0: There's no way.
1: That seems humanly impossible.
0: Why lie about that? Like, why put that out there?
1: I guess it's so dumb.
2: I guess they didn't.
0: It's so dumb. It's such a stupid thing. You think they did that?
2: I think they went up to Dean Blandino and shook his hand and said, thanks for coming.
1: You believe that?
2: I believe that.
1: You believe that?
2: Yes, I do. With all my heart.
3: All right. Wow. Huh.
0: You think, I'm looking at other people here. You think they went up to Tony Romo and
2: Tony made the list.
0: Tony made.
2: How awkward did he sit at the same table as Joe Buck? Because they're on competing networks.
3: Dang.
1: Wow.
2: That's
0: uncomfortable. You think Tony sat at Ethan Hawke's table?
2: Ethan Hawke was there.
3: He was?
2: Really?
0: And Adam Scott and Paul Rudd?
1: Stop it.
3: What?
0: And Rob Riggle?
3: Rob Riggle made it?
2: Well, he's a Chiefs fan.
1: That
2: makes sense. Okay. So is Paul Rudd.
1: So if you're a celebrity fan of Simone Biles,
2: they're friends.
3: She was there?
1: Wow. Yeah.
2: You gotta have a gold medalist.
0: How do you do? Again, don't tell me it wasn't look at me, when as soon as they got married, all over the outside screens of Madison Square Garden, it said, just married.
2: Oh, that's what you do.
1: It did.
0: Listen,
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1: It's the best of the show on Rock 105.3. Jamie hanging out with you this morning. Now, every Thursday is Throwback Thursday, so of course, we have to play our game Throwback Trivia. I didn't play this week. I got a week off, which I am happy about, but Thor played again, trying to find some redemption from when I beat him last week, and he went up against Sky.
2: Taking it back to the old school. I'm taking it back to the old school. Whoa, whoa. That is...
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9: All right, let's get it. A little Throwback Trivia. Trivia questions from the 80s. 90s, 2000s, and now the 2010s. It is a random draw who gets to play every week, so let's pick some players here. Playing this week is you, Sky.
10: Oh, hi.
9: Sky will be playing this week, and your opponent is Thor.
10: Ooh.
11: Hi.
10: There he is, guys.
9: He didn't like that.
10: Yeah.
9: He didn't like that.
10: Hi, Thor.
12: All right. I got a wave, too.
10: Okay.
11: Oh, that's
12: okay. Yeah, hey. Can't see me.
9: It's weird.
10: Yeah.
9: All right, so Sky versus Thor, mortal enemies going against each other in Throwback Trivia. Oof. So we will begin with you, Sky.
10: Okay.
9: And I bet Thor kind of wishes he had this question.
12: Oh.
10: What?
9: Sky, your question's from the 90s.
10: Okay.
9: Sky.
10: Yeah?
9: Tommy was the original Green Power Ranger. After his powers depleted, he became what color ranger after that?
12: This is BS.
10: Oh, crap.
12: This is BS, man.
9: Sorry, man.
10: Fun fact about Sky, never seen one episode
12: well, I mean,
10: of
12: you
10: the
12: were
10: Power
12: a little
10: Rangers.
12: Older in the 90s.
9: It would have been really weird.
10: Yeah,
9: it been
10: weird. I guess in high school to watch Power Rangers.
12: Yeah, that would have been weird.
11: The best.
10: Yeah.
12: Go, go, Power Rangers.
11: We didn't need that.
10: Yeah. So
12: it's more for time.
9: Okay.
11: That's
10: the only thing I know about Power Rangers is that Thor had a weird crush on the pink one.
12: Hell yeah.
10: That's the only fact I know.
9: Most kids his age had a crush on the
12: The pink Power Ranger. Kelly Kapowski, Britney Spears.
9: Wow.
10: Those were your top three.
12: Those were my girls. Those were my girls.
10: In that order.
9: All right.
12: Actually, yes.
10: Stop it. Okay, so I don't know. So I'm just going to guess because I think there was a blue one. So I'm going to go blue.
9: Sky says the blue Power Ranger. That is incorrect. He became the white Power Ranger.
12: In the movie.
10: I don't.
12: Classic movie. Should have been nominated.
9: For what?
10: Classic.
12: Oscars.
9: I mean, are you out of your mind?
12: RIP White Ranger, by the way.
9: Oh.
10: What?
9: Oh,
10: no.
9: Tommy?
12: Yeah. Tommy, the actor.
10: Sorry, Tommy.
9: Sad for your loss.
12: Bad day.
10: Oh.
9: All right. Over to you, Thor. Your question is from the 80s. Thor, who was not a cast member of the medical show St. Elsewhere? Was it Denzel Washington? Helen Hunt, Mark Harmon, William H. Macy, or Howie Mandel?
11: Wow.
10: What a
9: crew.
10: Who
9: was not a cast member of St. Elsewhere?
12: I don't know. St. Elsewhere, which is as good as The Pit.
10: Nothing.
9: Nothing.
12: Nothing on Earth.
9: Nothing's epic. Nothing's epic.
12: Helen Hunt, Howie Mandel, Denzel, or who?
9: I said Denzel Washington, Helen Hunt, Mark Harmon, William H. Macy, or Howie Mandel.
12: I'm going to say Denzel.
9: And Denzel Washington?
12: Yeah.
9: That is incorrect.
12: What?
9: That's kind of where he got his start.
10: Yeah, one of the more famous
9: elsewhere.
10: Ones.
9: No, the answer is William H. Macy.
11: Oh.
9: Not on St. Elsewhere. Mm. You kind of think he would be, but, but no.
11: I thought it was Howie.
9: No, weirdly enough, he was the wacky doctor
11: who
9: would blow up the gloves on his head, you know, because that's
10: so wacky.
9: It was so silly.
11: Like, yeah,
10: that's
9: so,
10: what you do
9: so silly.
10: When you're wacky.
9: Yes. All right, Sky, back over to you. Your question's from the 2000s. This is a movie description.
10: Oh,
9: I'm going to describe a movie from the 2000s. You got to tell me what movie I've described.
10: All right.
9: Here we go. A mild-mannered man who for years would who would suppress his rage, developed an alter ego personality after a breakdown. Both personalities end up falling for the same woman as he escorts her across the country and tries to protect her from the mob. What 2000s movie did I describe?
10: Oh, God. Different personalities, escorts her across the country. Oh, no. I got nothing here. Who are we escorting across the country? The mob? I got nothing, so I'm going with my cousin Vinny.
9: My cousin Vinny.
12: Classic.
9: That is incorrect. We were looking for the Jim Carrey classic, Me, Myself, and Irene.
11: Yeah. Oh. He's escorting Renee Zellweger.
9: That's true.
10: Oh, yeah. Never saw
11: Great
10: it.
11: Great film.
9: Oh, you've seen it.
11: Film. Of course I
9: you
11: have.
9: Hank.
11: Film.
9: Yeah, you know, film? Of course.
10: Yeah.
11: Wow. Hey, you just said that the Power Ranger movie should be nominated for an Oscar. So take it easy.
9: She's got you there.
10: That is true.
9: She's got you there. All right, back over to you, Thor. Your question is from the 90s. This is a movie clip. So we're going to play a clip here from the 90s. You got to tell me what movie this clip is from.
6: You ain't got no bugs in here, do you?
13: Bugs?
6: Bugs, recording equipment.
13: No, I don't record. I take notes. Mr. Beatty, I tried to give your friend the insurance information several times last night. Seriously, several times. He wouldn't take it. Please don't kill me.
6: Compton's just going to ask you if you like Tony Bennett.
12: Oh, classic movie.
9: Looks like he knows. Yeah. All right, Thor, what movie is that from?
12: Analyze This.
9: Thor says, Analyze This, and he is correct.
12: Not as good Analyze That, the sequel, but Analyze This is great.
9: Tough.
10: Yeah, great they should have left it just at the first one. You know what I mean?
12: Yeah, we didn't need a sequel.
10: We didn't need a follow-up. Yeah.
9: Mm. Okay.
10: All right.
9: Fair enough. Okay. All right. Back over to you, Sky. Your question's from the 2010s.
10: Oh, new stuff.
9: Okay.
10: Just the other day.
9: Sky.
10: Oh, what?
9: Stop.
10: Sorry.
9: Sky, at the 2010 Emmys, who won the award for Outstanding Lead Actress in a Comedy Series? Was it Tina Fey for 30 Rock, Amy Poehler for Parks and Rec, Leah Michele for Glee, Edie Falco for Nurse Jackie, Julia Louis-Dreyfus for New Adventures of Old Christine, or Toni Collette for United States of Tara? Who won the Outstanding Lead Actress in a Comedy Series, 2010?
10: Shocker, I don't actually know this.
9: That is a shocker.
10: But for some reason, I'm seeing Edie Falco's face. That's the face I'm seeing.
11: So you got it.
10: I'm just showing the face, and I'm seeing that face, so I'm going with that answer.
9: This guy says Edie Falco, and she is correct.
10: Oh, wow. I saw the face, guys. Wow. I saw it.
9: Seeing the face helps.
10: I saw it.
9: Very good.
10: Yeah.
9: All right.
11: Great show, by the way.
10: Really?
9: You watched Nurse Jackie?
11: I did watch Nurse Jackie.
10: That's so random.
11: I know, random.
10: I would not have guessed that for you.
9: But not The Sopranos.
11: Correct.
9: Okay. Okay. There you go. All right, Thor, over to you. Your question is from the 2000s. Okay. Thor, what actress played Enrique Iglesias' love interest for the video song for the song Hero?
10: Oh.
12: Actress?
9: Yes.
12: I thought it was Anna Kournikova, the tennis player. I don't know. I'm going to say Anna Kournikova.
9: Thor goes with Anna Kournikova. That is incorrect. It was Jennifer Love Hewitt.
12: Oh, I don't remember.
10: Wow.
9: The love interest.
11: He was with Anna Kournikova.
9: He was with Anna Kournikova.
11: In real life. Yeah.
9: So maybe that's where you were a little confused.
10: Interesting.
9: But no, Jennifer Love Hewitt.
12: Wow.
9: Stunner. all right. Back over to you, Sky. We have an audio clip for you.
10: Oh.
9: This is a song from the 80s.
10: Okay.
9: You got to tell me the name of this 80s artist or song title.

0: I don't know if the dancing is too much. And then this. Why do we have to do this?
1: We don't.
0: It's crazy. Well, all right, Sky. What is the name of that 80s artist or 80s song?
2: Sorry.
0: Is that your answer?
2: Well, no. I know the song, and once we get to the hook, I could sing along, but I couldn't make it to the hook. It was just humming. You guys were ruining my dance vibes.
0: The dance moves were just terrible.
1: They were too much.
0: I don't even. You're not even saying words.
2: That's the problem. I could hum along to that like nobody's business.
0: I needed some sort of answer here.
2: I'm getting Bryan Adams vibes, but we all know it's not Bryan Adams. I feel this is a one off. Hold on. I don't know.
0: Hold on.
2: I don't know.
0: That is incorrect.
2: What is
0: if
2: it?
0: You would have only gotten to the part where he goes, "Oh, Sherry,
2: I'm high alone."
0: Steve Perry with "Oh, Sherry."
2: Oh, son of a biscuit.
0: Steve's probably listening.
2: Hi, Steve.
0: Listening here and saying,
1: yeah.
0: I mean, Steve? Brutal. He's punching his radio
1: really
0: right now.
1: Is.
2: Yeah. Great song to hum to, Steve.
0: Okay.
2: Wow.
0: Well, doesn't really help.
2: Son of a...
0: All right, Thor, you can take the lead with this one.
3: Okay.
0: Your question's from the 2010s. Thor, what was the name of the movie that won the Oscar for Best Picture in 2012 that was mainly a silent film?
2: Oh.
3: No, not multiple choice there.
0: No.
3: That doesn't seem fair.
0: What won Best Picture?
3: I don't know. Best Picture in 2012. Oof. I don't know. I don't know. I don't have an answer.
0: No, nothing. That was the movie called The Artist.
2: Oh, yeah.
0: The Artist.
3: Never heard of it.
0: Oh, really?
3: Yeah.
0: Yeah. It was a weird one because it was almost like a throwback to
2: wasn't
0: silent
2: it like
0: movies.
2: Black and white
0: yeah.
2: too?
0: Yeah.
2: Yeah.
0: Yeah, and people
2: that.
0: Were all thrown off by it and all that stuff. Yeah.
2: It was like one of those ones that won that everybody's like, nobody watched that. Nobody likes that.
3: Clearly.
2: Yeah.
0: Tough. Very tough. All right. Back over to you, Sky. You can take the lead.
2: Yes,
0: now
2: I can.
0: With this correct answer here. Mm-hmm. Your question's from the 90s.
2: Okay.
0: Sky, Macaulay Culkin played the kid in the Michael Jackson video Black or White.
2: Oh.
0: Who played his dad?
2: Ooh, that's fun.
1: Wow. What a question.
2: Oh. Don't know that video very well.
0: What?
2: Yeah. Thriller, great video. Bad. Watch out. Macaulay Culkin's dad. Let's go with Charlie Sheen.
0: Charlie Sheen?
2: I'm taking by your tone that that's not correct.
0: I mean, well, that'd be a weird casting.
2: I don't know.
0: No, that is incorrect. It was George Wendt. Norm from Cheers.
2: Norm from Cheers?
0: Really? He's yelling at Macaulay Culkin
2: Stop
0: to turn the
2: it.
0: Music
2: wow.
0: down.
2: Stop thing. It.
0: Yes.
2: That's wild.
0: All right, Thor.
2: Oh,
0: you
2: no.
0: can win the game
3: wow.
0: with a correct answer.
3: The
0: if
3: artist.
0: Not, we are going. No, different question now.
3: Oh,
0: with a wrong answer, we'll go to a tie-breaking question.
2: Okay.
0: Your question comes from the 2000s. I have no idea where you're at with this franchise.
2: Oh.
0: I don't know if you've even seen them. You maybe. I don't know.
3: Okay.
0: But here's your question. What was the first name of the girl Keira Knightley plays in the Pirates of the Caribbean movies?
2: Ooh.
3: Oh, man.
2: You seen those?
3: Of the first one, I hated it.
0: Oh, you're not? No,
3: and
0: no.
3: I remember being excited about it because I love the ride.
0: Yeah.
3: But the first one I saw and I hated it.
2: Oh, I'm sorry.
3: I'm looking at Jamie right now and he kind of looks like Keira Knightley.
0: Wait, what? I thought you were going to say he looks like Jack Sparrow.
3: No,
0: because he's got the hair. Oh, you see Keira Knightley?
2: What?
0: That's a wild way to.
3: I'm gonna
2: what a compliment.
3: Say,
0: is he?
2: I don't know. She's pretty.
3: Isabella.
2: Oh, what?
0: Thor says Isabella. If he is right, he's won the game. If not, we're going to a tie-breaking question. That is incorrect. I thought you were going to say it.
2: What?
0: It is Elizabeth. Elizabeth.
2: Elizabeth.
0: Okay.
2: Okay.
0: All right. We have a tie game.
2: Woo.
0: That means for the second week in a row, we're going to a tie breaking question.
2: Oh,
1: wild.
0: Here we go. You're writing down a year. All right.
2: Damn
0: this is
2: years.
0: A year in the
3: 90s. Okay.
0: You're writing down this year. This happened in the 90s.
2: Okay.
0: What year did one of the most sought after toys ever come out, Tickle Me Elmo? What year did Tickle Me Elmo come out in the 1990s? They're both writing down a year. Sky has written down 1992. Thor has written down 1997.
2: We're not even in the same
0: They're
2: realm.
0: Very far off.
1: Yeah.
2: That's
0: very
2: wild.
0: Far off.
2: Okay.
0: One of you is 1 year off.
2: Oh, let it be me.
0: The winner is Thor, yes, with 1997 because it came out in 1996.
2: Oh. Damn it.
0: 1996.
3: Need that.
0: Thor.
3: That was a lucky one. That was a rough batch for me today.
0: Yeah, that was.
4: This is the best of the show now. You're listening to the best of the show on Rock 105.3.

0: It's the best of the show on Rock 105.3 now. A hypothetical question for you. What would you do if you were able to time travel? Well, that was a question we asked ourselves and even found a report on. So let's see what we would do if we could time travel.
1: So we're about to talk about time travel, okay? Which is obviously super cool.
2: Obviously.
1: Well, if I could come back, I would be bouncing around all over the place.
3: Yeah.
1: I'd love to be a time traveler.
2: Oh.
1: Yeah. I've been...
2: Oh, what? No. What are you doing?
1: My algorithm is weird right now.
0: No.
1: My social media algorithm. You know when you just stop and glance at something for more than a second?
2: Yeah.
1: Then all of a sudden, your entire feed becomes that.
3: Yes.
1: I don't know how this happened, but I'm kind of glad it did because it's entertaining for me.
2: What?
1: I somehow landed on this AI video thing of people eating food, of like what they ate back whenever. And so it looks throughout time of like, what did they eat during the Revolutionary War?
2: What?
1: And it's all AI, and it shows people like what they ate, porridge and this and that, and like salted beef and
4: it's
1: what are
4: really interesting. It's like I've seen those.
1: And I'm like, and
4: fascinated. It's like a day in the life.
1: Yeah,
4: of
1: they have those kind of things too.
4: Yeah, yeah, yeah.
1: And so I've been watching these AI, and now that I've seen a couple of them, my entire feed is that.
4: Yeah.
1: And then they'll go to like historical figure. What did Abe Lincoln eat? Like, how, first of all, how do you know?
3: Yeah.
1: But, you know, the King George or whoever, and my entire feed is that.
2: Oh,
1: and
2: man.
1: So I'm kind of, because I'm a bit of a foodie, I'm like, oh, that actually looks pretty good. That beef stew looks delicious.
2: Okay.
1: Or what the hell is that? What is that? And like, why do people not eat that anymore?
2: Yeah.
1: You know, or like this barley whatever. And I'm like, oh man, I would eat that.
3: Do they list the recipe underneath?
1: No.
3: Then I'd be in.
1: No, they don't, unfortunately. But it's so wild. These AI videos are incredible. And you're just like, holy smokes.
2: Yeah.
1: And so I have been weirdly thinking about like, man, I wish I could go back in time. Now there's no electricity. There's no, you
2: flushing
1: know,
2: toilets.
1: Toilets. Yeah. There's no, I mean, it looks terrible.
2: Yeah.
1: There's no paved roads.
2: No. Yeah,
1: it looks awful.
3: Uh-huh.
1: But I was always like, man, that would be so interesting to live back then.
2: Mm-hmm.
1: Like,
2: to what eat would that the be? Beef stew. Mm-hmm.
1: Yeah, for
4: but
1: porridge.
4: Think about it though. If you get a headache, there's no Advil.
1: Right.
4: There's no ibuprofen.
1: Right.
2: Ow.
1: No, it's awful.
4: Like that sucks.
1: Thinking about that is awful.
3: Heartburn?
1: But
3: heartburn?
1: If I could time travel,
4: yeah.
1: And I'm just going back, checking it out, walking around for a little bit, and then I'm coming back.
3: Like, what are we talking? Like a couple hours, or do you want like
1: depends?
3: Minutes?
1: It depends how long I'm enjoying it.
3: Okay, mm-hmm. You can decide.
1: Yeah. You know, maybe I'll invite one of the locals to go fishing or something.
4: What if they respond like this?
5: What are you looking at, butthead?
1: Yeah, that's not good.
2: Oh.
1: You know,
4: biff.
1: Well, again, that's like this. That's like the '60s. You know, I want to go way back.
2: I'm
1: talking about like you know the turn of the century.
4: Did
1: of like,
4: you not see Back to the Future 3?
1: You're right.
4: With
1: Wild
4: Biff
1: West.
4: Buchanan?
1: I kind of want to go to the Wild West. I kind of want to.
3: Yeah, you love those movies.
1: It's dangerous.
3: Uh-huh.
1: It's dangerous.
2: Oh,
1: you know, I'm walking around Tombstone for a little while.
4: Yeah.
1: I'm like, this is crazy. I want to go to a saloon.
2: Oh, Gaddy.
3: See Wyatt Earp in the distance.
1: Oh,
4: Hooking's free.
1: Oh,
3: there you go.
4: Or not free.
1: It's
4: legal.
1: Not free, but yeah, definitely
2: like,
1: legal.
2: I think it's free.
1: Yeah. So, I mean, I've weirdly been thinking about this and like what time period would I want to go in?
3: Yeah.
1: This kind. I'm not going dinosaurs. Like, I don't want to mess with that smoke. Because I feel like if I time travel and I die.
3: Yeah.
1: So I can't risk that.
2: No, that's
1: I'll
2: risky.
1: Go with a little danger, but I'm not going crazy.
2: Mm.
1: Okay. So I'm going to bounce around.
2: Okay.
1: That's my choice.
4: Don't touch anything.
1: Yeah, well,
4: everything.
2: Butterfly
4: you could, you come back, and next thing you know, Trump's president.
2: Wait, no.
1: It did happen.
4: Oh, that actually happened.
1: But according to the Avengers movies, that theory's not true, according to Tony Stark.
2: Oh, is that what
1: I'm
2: he
1: just
2: said?
1: Saying. I don't know.
2: But I didn't realize.
1: Again, we don't.
4: Yeah.
1: We're basing everything on Back to the Future
3: are.
1: Of our time travel, but I don't know if that's accurate or not.
2: Oh, okay.
3: Yeah.
1: So what are you doing? If you hear, I'm apparently eating porridge.
3: Yeah.
1: And checking out the cuisine back in the day. But what would you do if you could time travel? And like, obviously, it depends what time period you're going to.
3: Yeah.
1: What would you do? Are you going, pulling off some bets or what are you doing?
2: Oh, the sports almanac?
1: Yeah.
4: I mean, do it.
1: It'll ruin everything.
4: Yeah, I don't know. I
1: want to see a performance of like somebody really famous?
4: Yeah,
1: or?
4: Seeing like, that's a great quality. If I was able to see Eminem in the early 2000s,
1: you're not time traveling that far back.
3: You were alive.
4: Right? Yeah, but I could. But I was only like 10, so I couldn't go to those concerts.
1: Yeah.
4: So that would be really cool. Maybe seeing the Giants for Super Bowl in '86. I was only one month old when that happened.
1: Wow.
4: So you're stuff
2: not
4: like
2: going
4: that.
2: That far back.
4: No, I mean, I would love to go into like see when like AA was created. That would be pretty cool in like the 30s. That'd be really cool. But no, I don't know. I don't.
1: You're not going to like the Revolutionary War or anything like that?
4: It's risky, man. Yeah. Very different back then.
1: Yeah. I mean, I'm just checking it out.
4: I know, but like,
1: I'm just checking it out.
4: You look at somebody the wrong way at a bar, they just shoot you. It's just like,
1: that can't happen.
2: You see Biggie perform live.
4: Yeah, that's
2: cool.
4: Oh,
2: that'd
4: be legit. Yeah. 90s,
2: yeah.
4: 90s.
1: Man, this isn't that. No. I'm talking Revolutionary War. You're saying the 90s.
3: Yeah.
1: I mean, I'm talking to like the, you know, see 1790s.
4: Go back to see the pyramids being made, right, Sky?
2: Oh, maybe. Wait,
1: how you
2: aliens?
1: Quote that?
4: Yeah, you know.
1: Yeah. What are we saying here?
3: I don't know.
1: But yeah, oh, could you imagine?
4: Yeah. Yeah, I guess that.
1: Or like,
4: cool.
2: But then you get roped into moving bricks, and you're like, they're all chained up.
4: Yeah,
1: so you're automatically a slave.
4: Well, I'm Jewish. I'd be screwed.
1: Sorry, bro.
3: Yeah,
1: sorry, bro.
3: Yeah, you don't want to go back to that.
1: Sorry,
3: time.
1: Bro. No.
4: Damn it.
2: Yeah, you got to be careful.
1: Or I'd go check out Stonehenge before you know, kind of got all jacked up and see like how did that thing get. Mm. Made?
4: Yeah,
2: like the day it allegedly showed up and appeared. You're just sitting there waiting for it.
1: Yeah.
4: Or seeing Moses split the Red Sea, I'd be like, dude, how'd you do that?
1: Horror. So basically, this would be really cool.
2: What?
1: All these historical things of like, I'm there the day JFK gets shot.
4: So you stop it?
1: So I'm, well, I don't know if I could stop it, but I'm definitely going to find out, like, what's up? Do we have another shooter?
3: You're going to be the one?
1: Well, I'm looking for
3: not the Secret Service?
1: They didn't. There's no answer to what happened to JFK.
3: How are you going to do it?
1: We all assume it's Lee Harvey Oswald, but then there's all these other things. So I'm like looking other spots.
2: Oh.
1: Seeing what do we got going on that grassy knoll
4: you know,
1: over there.
4: That's great. But what I would really do is invest in Amazon.
2: Apple.
4: And put everything
1: Forrest Gump style.
4: Yeah, that's right. Okay.
1: What are you doing, bro? Emily?
3: Oh, I'm not doing any of this historical stuff at all. Oh, I'm going back to the 70s because I always think that I wanted to be alive and be like 21, 22 in the 70s.
1: Have sex with everybody?
3: Maybe.
2: Excuse me?
3: I'm going to Studio 54. I'm wearing the glitzy
2: outfits.
3: Oh, partying.
2: And heroin. Sex. Maybe a touch of heroin.
3: What a time to be alive and be in that
1: age. You want that?
3: Yes, that would have been
1: drugs
3: amazing.
1: Drugs and sex.
3: Perfect.
1: Sex, drugs, and rock and roll.
3: It would have been amazing.
1: Woodstock? You going to Woodstock?
3: When was that? That was the 60s, right?
1: Yeah, I think so.
3: No.
1: No,
2: too much hippy-dippy.
3: I'm not hippy-dippying.
2: No.
1: You love live music.
3: I love live music. I'm going to Studio 54.
1: Okay.
3: That's where I'm going.
2: Wow.
3: That's where I'm going.
1: All right, Sky, are you scamming the system?
2: Big time.
1: Okay.
2: I'm definitely doing some financial stuff. And then my other thought was I never got to meet my grandpa on my dad's side.
1: Oh, so you're meeting dead family members.
2: I didn't even consider that.
1: I'd
2: kind of like to go back.
3: No, it's like an a-hole.
1: Yeah, I know. I'm a piece of garbage.
2: See what that dude was all about. Yeah. You know
1: that
2: what I mean? And like what my dad was like as a kid and stuff like that. I'd kind of like to watch that.
1: All right.
2: Okay.
1: Well, they asked us in a question, basically, if you could time travel, what are you doing?
2: Yeah, now only 66% of us would time travel, and the majority of that group said they'd want to go to the past versus the future. And when they are in the past, these were the future.
1: Oh yeah, you know me, sci-fi stuff.
3: You're right.
1: Come on, man.
2: So these were the top things people going to the past would want to do. Number six, reliving an old memory of your own. You know what I mean? Like you had that awesome play.
1: If I could change what I did.
3: Yeah.
1: Because there, you know, you have some regrets in your life. And be like, damn, why didn't I ask that girl out or whatever? You know what I mean?
2: Yeah.
1: So that would have been cool.
2: Mm-hmm. Number five goes to find your younger self and give you some advice, whether it's a stock tip
1: That's
2: or
1: like creepy.
2: Okay. Yeah. Number four is to do something you wish you had, whether it's kiss the girl, ask her out, something like that. We have tied for third place, make an investment or witness a historical moment.
1: Yeah,
2: both of those tied. Number two is see a past loved one, whether you knew them or not. And the number one thing people would do is go back and fix an old mistake, whether it's a big historical old mistake or one of your personal old mistakes.
1: Nothing about porridge in there, huh?
3: And nothing about hanging out with Tony Montana.
1: Doing cocaine off of
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It's Green Day on Rock 105.3, and they are a part of the Summer of Movies. That's right. We got Spider-Man and the Odyssey coming out later this month, but Green Day's movie Nimrods is coming out in August. Very much looking forward to that. The trailer looks awesome. The poster looks awesome. And the song that Green Day dropped, Never Gonna RIP, for the movie also sounds awesome. So again, that comes out in August. It's Rock 105.3.

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But also tap that red talkback mic and send me a message, because you never know. Sometimes I'll hear you. And if you want to hear a song, I'll play it. Like, I got Korn Coming Undone playing right now for Jason in Temecula. He sent me a message. So if you send me a message, maybe I'll play a song for you. It's Rock 105.3. Can't.

Pre-orders are out now for Blink-182's 25-year anniversary edition of Take Off Your Pants and Jacket. 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

It's Jamie hanging out with you today on Rock 105.3. And if you know me, you know I love sharing new music with you so much that I have a show here on Rock 105.3 weekdays, midnight to 1 a.m. called The Rubber Room. And it's just all brand new music. Well, I'm bleeding some of that into the weekend right now. And off their latest album, Sanctuary, it's Evanescence playing with Afterlife.

fly to the top. I've been out of shape, thinking out the box. I'm an astronaut. I blasted off the planet, rock that caused catastrophe, and it matters more because I had it. Now I had, I thought about wreaking havoc on an opposition. Kind of shocking, they want a static with precision. I'm automatic quarterback. I ain't talking second packet. 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

Don't forget to follow us on Instagram at SDRock1053. We got behind the scenes features of the show. Sometimes I'll take you to concerts with me, like I did when I went to go see Sublime at the Field of Dreams Festival. So that's on our Instagram at SDRock1053. But if you weren't able to go, playing them for you right now on Rock 105.3.

Hot pursuit and fiery auto crashes. Some will die in hot pursuit while sifting through my ashes. Some will fall in love with life and drink it from a fountain that is pouring like an avalanche coming down the mountain.

One of my favorite bands of all time, it's Foo Fighters on Rock 105.3 with My Hero. It's off their album that is close to perfection, The Color and the Shape. Well, Dave Grohl of the Foo Fighters named an album that he think is a perfect record, and that's the Pixies' debut album, Surfer Rosa. So if you value the opinion of Dave Grohl, go ahead and listen to that album. 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

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Jacob Knoll, son of Bradley Knoll of Sublime, said that he does not plan on making another album with Sublime, and their most latest album serves as an epilogue to all the projects that came before. So we will value this album forever, and here's one of the songs off of it. It's Ensenada on Rock 105.3.

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The Smashing Pumpkins on Rock 105.3. They actually have a tribute album coming out. A bunch of artists coming together to record Smashing Pumpkins songs and release it as a tribute to them. That one comes out in August, so be on the lookout for that. Tame Impala also dropped his version of one of their songs that will be included on the album as well. It's Bad Omens on Rock 105.3.

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It's been a while, but we're going to give you the money to do so. So again, that starts on Monday. 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

It's Jamie hanging out with you today on Rock 105.3. In November, Three Days Grace is making their grand return to San Diego. 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And I'll run into you there, because you bet I won't be there. These guys are awesome. You're not going to want to miss the show.

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Except for the bird sounds. 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

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This song was played on repeat every single day when I was in college. I was walking to and from class, and I was like, it's a chill song. I'm just going to listen to it while I walk. And since it's such a long song, I pretty much made it to class by the time the song was over. 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

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Get this all next week. We got your tickets to go see Warped Tour in Long Beach. So 8:15 with the show, 12:15 with Booker, and 3:15 with Teresa. You could grab a pair of GA tickets to the Warped Tour going down Saturday, July 25th, and Sunday, July 26th. So be on the lookout for that. It's Rock 105.3. Wow.

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It's kind of fun. Rock 105.3, San Diego's rock station. Jamie hanging out with you tonight. I got Linkin Park up next. Here they are with Breaking the Habit, something that I'm trying to do with staying up until midnight on a work night, scrolling through TikTok. 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

It's Jamie hanging out with you today on Rock 105.3. Now, my time is up, so I'm going to get on out of here. Thor is on his way in to hang out with y'all for a while, but I'm going to leave you off with one of my favorite bands, Breaking Benjamin, and their brand new song, Something Wicked. I'll be back tomorrow, so don't worry. It won't be too long before I see you again, but have an amazing Saturday, and stay safe out there. 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

San Diego's Rock Station. We are Rock 105.3. What is up? My name is Thor. With you until 6 o'clock tonight. Listen, I know we have a tiny bit of a heat wave coming next week. Well, I wouldn't say tiny bit. It's a heat wave. But right now, it's way better than the rest of the country. We're in San Diego. We're very lucky with this weather. Though we pay for it. Right now, it's falling in reverse.

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My name's Thor. 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My midweek meltdown was about Taylor Swift, more about the Swifties this past week and how insane they are. 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

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Just hit that talk back mic and tell me why. This one goes out to Cole and OB. It's Linkin Park, Heavy as the Crown.

That was Beck. My name's Thor. Did you guys see this pet husky who's being hailed a hero? There was a young child in Connecticut just sitting there having the time of his life, and a freaking bear comes around the corner, and the dog comes running out of nowhere and scares the bear off. It's insane. My dog Wilson would not have done that. He would have saw the bear and ran away, and my son would have been toast. It's a fact.

Ramones on Rock 105.3. My name's Thor. Hit that talk back mic. I'll play whatever you want to hear anytime you want. Right now, it's 21 Pilots for Lizzie in El Cajon.

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My name's Thor. 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

That was Metallica on Rock 105.3. They actually closed out their world tour in London with a Black Sabbath tribute for Ozzy. That's pretty cool. My name's Thor. 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

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My name's Thor. Next hour, I'm going to tell you how not getting enough sleep can make you fat, which kind of sucks to hear. In the meantime, here's the Chili Peppers for Owen out in North Park, Black Summer.